0: 3476, 3456, copy on that. Assault that just occurred at Canyon View Southwell Parks.
1: West 5th in Alberta, standby plate.
0: Charlie, you're out to Canyon View Park softball fields. The RP was Citadel. RP was assaulted by a player there about 5 ago. Refused a squad. Male pushed the RP after refusing to let them search their bag. They are separated now.
2: Copy.
0: Thank you, Kevin.

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1: Twenty-six seventy-two.
0: I still have you on an info item, is that accurate?
1: And I'll throw some notes in it.

0: 2250. I just want to confirm we have animal control now, please.
1: Confirm.
2: 650. Make sure I have almost out. I just have to pull around.
0: Okay, thank you.
3: Trace the trespass, and I'll be clear of the assist.

0: 34 is having six valves.
1: Okay.
2: I'm coordinating with the vehicle owner. Can we work on getting this vehicle removed to stolen? Both plates are still on it.
1: Nine sixty-five miles.

0: 23 Big Joint, clear the assist, please.
1: Hey, Ben, did you guys get pictures of the car, or you want me to take care of that?
0: Can you do that, please?
2: Go ahead.
0: Mail on board, Grand Prix Joe.
2: Copy.
3: 2652. Got a female on board and rest of the jail starting mileage 853.
2: Copy. 1842.
0: Mitchell, stuck. Just so you're aware, that big dog in the back seat is the victim's dog. If you want to throw that in your happy.
2: Copy. 2738, 2552, copy on an unknown law problem. 986 23 Road.
4: 2738.
2: 52. So this would be for an unknown law problem. There was screaming and yelling heard in the background. Someone possibly said, "Where is the money?" And a female started screaming. The phone sounded far away. This address is from phase two. We did attempt to call back after disconnected, and it went straight to voicemail. There's no history of that cat and only one litter call at the college with that phone number.
4: Last
2: unit, repeat.
4: I'm sorry, 2671. You can clear my back, I'll be on those.
2: Copy, 10-15.
5: Coming around to the cab.
2: Copy.
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0: 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I'll be around for paper.

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1: I'll be at 3268 E Road, number 60 B's and boy.
0: Okay.

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0: Confirm that runway entry. Thank you.
1: 2738, can you show me out?
0: Come.
2: Alright, I'm just passing horizon.
3: 5, engine 5, respond to 2118 Zion Road, 2118 Zion Road, for subject who fell and hit their head, code 2, 1823.

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1: Galen 5, showing you en route to 2118 Zion Road, 2118 Zion Road for an 89-year-old male, conscious and breathing. He fell and hit his head, code 2.
2: 5, copy.
1: 1823, engine 5, I will shoot clear.

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2: Dispatch, 15 command.
1: 15 command.
2: Yes, ma'am, if you haven't already, you can go ahead and terminate command. Tender 32 will be clear. The scene will remain with BLM.
1: Copy, 1825.
3: Shaker.
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4: 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Thank you. And continue to send the confirmation to the PD 30.

0: Victim/vehicle owners en route from Delta should be about 35, 40 minutes. I'll just be on scene 4.
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3: 3460, can I get an incident number?
1: Okay, so number's 34883. 34883.
3: Thank you.
1: You're welcome.

25-49. I had a code 9 at 3184 Elm Avenue earlier. Is there any way you could put me back on it?

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0: West 5th in Alberta with Colorado 992, Edward or Henry Zebra, should come back to Super Lexi.
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0: 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Break. 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

0: 3434. Can I get a return on a flight not related to this call?
1: Go ahead, miss.
0: David Frank Ocean, Young 1-3.
1: Prince Corvalladonna, 2010 Blue Chevy Malibu, Rosa Judy Hawkins, 463 Greenleaf Street.
0: Copy, thank you.

0: 3460. I'm in clear contact.
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0: Can I actually run one on primary? I believe he might be code 6.
1: Go ahead, ma'am.
0: Last of Thomas, common spelling. First of Johnny, or correction, John. 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

0: 3460, that's infirmary, clear to copy.
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0: Excuse me, yes, you just missed me in our Mesa County SO, FTN, that's full, bottom of 2500.
1: Yes.
2: Union 5 and Rasmussen, Mary's code 2.
3: Copy 1839.

30460. 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He's just south.

0: 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Is that me confirmed?
1: Negative, just
0: copy using custody.
1: Copy, no, custody, 1840.

0: Mitchell Urban.
1: How far down was that van that was pulled off? Because that's going to be Dwayne's.
2: 43.
1: Copy. After the victim gets the car, I'll head down there, get a plate, and red tag it.
2: It was red tagged yesterday.
1: Copy.

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1: Okay.
0: 3476, can I get case number, please?
1: Case number 34887, 34887.
0: Pretty 499, clear system.
1: Okay.

0: Okay, can we switch to two really quick?
1: Switching.
2: 3439
3: ML. Okay.

0: 2434.
1: Go ahead.
0: He is also restrained times two, including weapons.
1: Please copy. I'm working on it.
0: Everything.

0: 3259, clear assist.
1: Copy, and send you a message to confirm, please.
0: Copy.
1: Okay.
2: I'll be en route to the cab if you can attach a second.
1: Can you head back?
0: Copy.

0: How units are in central locate possible due to our driver authority VSO break? Could you in central locate the collapsing area of F and a half road I-70B is now on I-70 headed eastbound. Going to be a white Jeep. Plate number is personalized. John Ocean Sam Sam Young Young. A dark haired female driver. She's speeding, weaving in and out of traffic, tailgating and ran a red light. Break.
1: Sorry for an interruption.
0: Jeep Grand Cherokee to Jocelyn Romero. And I've attempted to locate at 1846.

0: 3460.
1: I have John on board. We're at the jail starting at 71.5.
0: Okay.
2: Mitchell Urban.
3: Good.
2: Hey, he said that he had a phone with like a white case on it.
3: That should still be in there. I couldn't find it.
2: Okay. Yeah, I have that too, so I'll bring it down with the first.
3: Okay, thanks.

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1: 3499.
0: Thank you, just send you a time harassment, handle by phone.

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1: 5:45.
0: US, have a good night.
1: Thank you, Jim. Thank you, 54.
2: Traffic in Plant area, Mattis Motors at 2308, Highway 6 and 50, authority of GJPD. And two vehicles were racing 100 miles an hour, left-hand headed westbound on Highway 6 and 50. It's going to be a blue Mercedes with a temp tag and a white Audi custom plate, Lincoln Ida King, Edward Adam, George 6. They almost crashed a couple times and almost ran into the back of a car. Last seen headed towards the Diverging Diamond. The number formation 1854.

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2: On soon. Have a good night.
1: Thanks, you too.
3: 27-30, same traffic. Have a good night.
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1: Yes. 3460, I'm not at the jail. Ending is 76.
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1: 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Information 91.

0: 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Respond to 1501 Whitewater Creek Road, 1501 Whitewater Creek Road for an automatic crash notification. Code 2, 1901.
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0: dispatch, squad 51 in the area attempting to locate.
1: The crash notification is showing on the road in front of the address.
0: Thank you.

0: 1, we've located a phone in the roadway. There's no crash.
1: Copy 1910. I will show you an ambulance 4 clear.
2: Canary 518, 28 Road, Concord Place.
3: We're in there. Griffin Road.
2: Thank you, both. You're showing it off to 518-28 Road. The ERP is calling from 515 Court Road. The female's in the parking lot in a gray SUV. She's screaming, cussing, and crying. Unknown if on the phone or someone else in the vehicle with her. No one talks, no weapons seen. Can't tell what she's saying.

0: 65. 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
0: Edward Adam Sam, X-ray 41.
2: Rose release on a ticket. I'll be on ticket notes.

0: Pedro Urban. 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
0: Ma'am, I'm going to be clear of the chill and I'll be back in route to 2646.

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1: Copy. I appreciate you.
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0: 34.99. Can you head towards 34 as well?
1: Copy.
0: Thank you. 34. Go ahead, man.
2: Using the scout for me. He's just walking in the westbound lanes. We're at 28 north. Nope, I'll just wait for another unit to get here and we'll contact him.
0: Yep.
3: 2528.
0: 2528.
3: Send me that welfare. I'll head over and check on him.
0: I got me. Would you like back?
3: I don't think we have one available, but if one's available.
0: Copy.

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2: Okay. 3415.
1: 3415. Hey, your contacts will be clear on address. You can just clear the system.
2: Okay.

0: 1927.
1: Twenty-five twenty-eight. Roll through the parking lot. I don't see that female. You can show me a clear view.
0: Copy. 1927.
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1: Good for 34, showing you out at North Avenue, just west of 28 Road, with code 6 subject Matthew Richard. Date of birth 9/27/56, described as a white male, 6'1", 180, blonde over blue rig. Continuing, both will be CJIS misdemeanors out of GJPD, both STI and contempt of court. Total bond, $430.
0: I got you.
1: 3.

0: 3434. Are you able to tell me what the original charges on those are?
1: Both are PO violations, and they are both cash only.
0: I copy.

0: 3465 Blair Smith.
1: Okay.
0: Can you show me how to the alarm at the post office?
1: Yeah, thank you. Copy. 458 Topaz Drive. The neighbors are fighting. Can hear yelling and screaming at a male and female. I don't know if it's physical. Say that it's happening in unit number one. Right. Continuing, the RP saw the female going into the house and the male was yelling at her to get out. I don't know if it's physical at this point. The male possibly hit the female. No kids involved. Break.
2: The word seems confirmation.
1: Negative. We'll see just.
2: I copy. He's in custody.
1: Copy. Male custody at 1930. Can you back on this verbal until code 4?
0: Yes.
1: Thank you.
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1: 9031.

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0: 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Allen for not to the jail, tire mileage 7.5.
1: Thirty-four thirty-nine.
2: We're at PD for paper.
1: Yep. 67.
3: Okay.
1: I'm gonna put a couple possibilities in your call.
3: Copy, thank you. Thirty-four fifty-six.
4: They're up to the cab. Can you attach a second?
1: 3465. Can you head it back? Thanks, sir.
3: Twenty-six forty-six. Can I get the case number?
1: Case number is 29142.
3: Thanks.

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1: 2646.
0: Owner's got the car. Myself and 52 are going to be clear from here and route to the sub to book in all this stuff.
1: Copy. 1930.

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1: 4.99.
0: 34.15. Thank you, Bill Pansha. You're out to 2940 Shavano Street. RP states he and his girlfriend got into it. He was trying to leave with their 5-month-old, and the wife grabbed him, and he has a bruise. We were trying to get them to separate, trying to get him to go wait in the car. RP has some of it on camera.

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3: Ambulance 3, engine 5, respond to 2128 Monument Village Circle, 2128 Monument Village Circle, for a subject who's having pain from a surgery site and is also having slow heart rate, code 3, 1944.
0: I'm clear of the address and I'll be on some notes.
2: 3476.
0: Fault.
2: Copy, 15 George.
0: We copy. Thank you, Victor.

0: Ambulance 3, engine 5, showing you en route to 2128 Monument Village Circle, 2128 Monument Village Circle for a 63-year-old female, conscious and breathing. She had a double mastectomy surgery and is having a lot of pain and blood clotting. She has a slow heart rate and having a hard time breathing. Code 3.
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0: 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You should be clear, sir.
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0: Hi, 99. We have a separate at the ERP was outside wearing all black with the 5-month-old. He is going inside to get a bottle. We advised to not engage further with the girlfriend. I was able to find her. She is clear, revoked DUI, and on probation.
1: $34.99, copy.
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0: To 2635 North 7th Street, St. Mary's Hospital, ER room 18, for patient transport back to their home, 1955.

Ambulance 16 showing you in route to 2635 North 7th Street, St. Mary's, ER room 18 for a 73-year-old male, conscious and breathing, needing transported back to his home. 1956.

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1: 2528.
0: 2680. Thank you. Both in route 3287, Lombardi Lane, Unit G David. Two females arguing and cursing when the call taker answered the phone. The RP's advising that a Diane Ringgold is, RP's ex is there to get her. RP says Diane left, but she's still arguing with a female in the background. Keeps saying that they don't need assistance, but is uncooperative.
1: Good.
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1: Can you change this to code 6 and I'll be clear on it?
0: Kevin?

0: 34-67. It looks like we've had 8 similar alarms at the address since January. Most all have been cleared equipment. They usually come in as panic alarms with these additional activations.
1: Very happy. Thank you.
0: You're welcome.

0: 3467 with that info, you can probably clear me back.
1: I copy 65 direct.
2: Just air that. That male lives up the road or somewhere right there on 29 Road with his mom. I know who he is. Air it and clear.
0: Copy.

0: A unit carrying possible harassment occurring in the area of 29 Road and Kennedy Avenue. This would be for a male that was near the street threatening people. The RP could not define how he was threatening, but say that he was talking to himself and using a speaker. No weapons seen on him. It could be a black male, 35 years old, wearing no shirt, possibly black basketball shorts. There was an elderly female that came out and advised RP please to not call law enforcement, and then the male walked away. Information only at 2018.
1: Car to car box is stuck. What was the name of that guy that ran from the minivan the other day?
2: Stand by.

0: stuck. It's DeLon Day.
1: Thank you. That'll be the same guy. Can you just check Mr. Day to see if he has any warrants?
2: Okay.

0: 2680. Can I get the case number, please?
1: Case number is 21952.
0: Yep, thank you.
1: 2024.

Engine 2, respond to 2967.5 Cedar Plaza, 2967.5 Cedar Plaza, for a fire that has moved from the fire pit to the ground around it. 2026.

0: 3215.
1: 3215.
0: Can you send that missing person right away, please?
1: Yeah.
2: Engine 2 showing you en route to 2967 and a half Cedar Plaza for a fire that moved from the fire pit to the ground around it. RP advised there is a lot of stuff and trash in the yard around as well.
1: Engine 2 en route to the area of 2730 Eclipse Avenue. The RP's elderly mother is missing. There's perishable food on the counter. She did last talk to her earlier today, and there was doorbell footage, but nothing since then.
3: Okay, 3439, you can attach me to that as well.

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1: Okay.
0: Ambulance 4, engine 4, respond to 1950 Barcelona Way, 1915 Barcelona Way. H. Henry 103 is the unit for a subject having a difficulty breathing. Code 3, 2034.

0: Snatch Jiu-Jitsu. This is going to be a fire pit that's being tended to by someone on scene. There's no problems here. You can show Jiu-Jitsu clear.
1: Copy, 2034.
2: Let's handle by phone.
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0: Ambulance 4, engine 4, showing you en route to 1950 Barcelona Way, unit H, Henry 103, for a 41-year-old male, conscious and breathing. He is detoxing and has been short of breath. Code 3.
1: On that code 5, are you want somebody to contact, or are we just going to keep it on the board?
2: I believe Morrison was holding it on the board in case she was going to continue calling back.
1: Okay, thank you.
2: 20 seconds.

0: 3116.
1: I'm in the area of that missing person. 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
0: She's been located. She was inside the house, and she was at a neighbor's and lost track of time. She's back and fine.
1: Copy. Gunshot me out.
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0: 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About 4 to 5 teens that are throwing rocks at street signs.
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0: 2030,

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1: 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I'm looking for the case number. For case number, it's going to be 34441.

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1: Thirty-four twenty-five. Copy on us. Suicidal subject in the area of 278/27½ road, 278/21½ road.
2: 34-34. 34-25.
1: Thank you, both attention. You're also there. 278/27½ road. BRP, the driver's for Sunshine, had a customer who just dropped off talking about being a good day to die. He left his keys in the cab, tried to call him back, and he said he won't be needing his keys tomorrow. No specific means given. No one talks, no weapons seen. He was alone.

0: 2615. I'm out and in contact with ERP. Good for
1: it. W 2042.

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1: 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Her number's in the notes.
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1: Good.
0: The RP has additional information and better access information as well, possibly phone call first.
1: I copy. I can see the camp. I'm just trying to figure out the best way to get there.

0: Hey Ben, we're over in Whitewater. 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
1: Yeah, if one of you just wants to come over here, it'd be great.
0: 2646, can you attach me to his loader call, please?

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0: 3456, 3465 stack to back on a possible DOA in the area of 2402 T George Road, 2402 T George.
1: 3456.
0: Thank you, Lieutenant. Shining route to Canyon View at 2402 G George Road near the wall ball. A possible deceased homeless female. The RP was there 2 days ago and saw her, came back today, and she's still in the same spot. 69 years, same, not conscious of anything.
1: Copy.
0: And 3456, it did co-op, code out is obvious.
1: Yeah. Right, copy. Thirty-two fifteen. You can attach me to that.
0: Thanks, sir.

0: 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Code 2, 2057.
1: Can you stack them to the assist pad? Three left.
2: Negative, it's obvious.
1: I copy that. I'm close by.
2: Copy.

0: be showing you en route to 2402 G Road, 2402 G George Road for a 65-year-old female, not conscious, not breathing. It is an obvious death. They'll be outside near the roundabout in the wall ball section. There will be a blue F-250 with its flashers on. Code 2.
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4: Thirty-four sixty-seven. I'm out with you.
0: Copy.
4: 3499. You can clear both units for assist.
0: Copy.

0: 2652, copy on an unknown problem. Assist to the ambulance in the area of Beverly Lane and Ian and a Half Road.
1: 52, copy.
0: Trying around Beverly Lane, E. Edward and a Half Road. This will be for a female. She seems passed out on the sidewalk, the east of the CAD address. Not moving. She be a 35-year-old female. Not conscious, unknown breathing.
2: Woodridge Court, white SUV rolled over the fence from that road. At least two subjects. Unknown injuries at this time. We are starting squad code 3.
3: Copy.
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0: 3429, copy on that. Verbal in the area of 284 27 Road, 284 27 Road.
2: 3430. 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
0: 2103. In a vehicle, possible road rage. One was leaving in a gray Jeep Cherokee. Females yelling at the male, throwing items out of the vehicle brake.
2: Block, wearing a red shirt. She's not moving at all. We do have law enforcement around as well. So 3.
0: Copy.
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0: Alien Center for Information Tips, located right over in the area 25 Road Patterson, the 30 of GJPD Break. To a white lifted truck with a truck bed cover, black license plate, unknown plate number. Listing has an eastbound on Patterson and then information 2104. For a single vehicle rollover, unknown number of patients, does look like possibly intoxicated. We have law enforcement en route. Close unit code 3, all units switch to TAC 1. It will be monitored. TAC 1.
1: 3434. I'm just going to divert to the verbal for now. I'm out on it.
0: Okay.
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3: 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We have a single vehicle rollover. It appears everybody is out of the vehicle, up and walking. 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
4: 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Code 2, 2105.
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4: 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Not conscious, not breathing. It is an obvious death. They're near the roundabout outside by the wall ball section. There will be a blue S250 waiting with its flashers on. 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

0: Scene engine 2 showing you en route to 750 Horizon Drive, 750 Horizon Drive for a 35-year-old male, conscious and breathing, having left arm and left leg numbness. Code 2.
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1: I'll be clear, GOA.
0: Kevin? Kevin?
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0: 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Ambulance 6 and Engine 3 are on scene with a single rollover vehicle car accident, requesting an extra ambulance.
1: Here we go.
0: 2111.
2: Three, four, six, six, 11.
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0: Young from Keller. Hey, I'm in Orchard Mesa, but if you guys need another unit, I'll just start heading that way.
1: Thank you, guys are clear.
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1: Copy on suicidal subject, 2745 Laguna Drive, 26745 Laguna. Thank you, Lieutenant Schneider. You're out to 2745 Laguna Drive. He came in through Safe Hotel, saying the subject at the address is planning on attempting suicide. Has made comments the past 2 years similar, saying he won't wake up on his 16th birthday, which is Sunday.
2: Copy.
3: Hey, Commander, this guy in the green shirt behind you is possibly was here when this all happened and wanted to leave before we talked to him. Squad 20 was clear. Why on the bike?
4: Hey, friend, they said he was here when they called.
3: Go to the appropriate.

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0: Full unit train route, Midlands Village, Unit 150. This will be for a female, 69 years old. She's conscious and breathing. She's defecating and vomiting blood. She's also intoxicated on alcohol, and that's making the bleeding worse. RP does believe that she's going to be combative. A family member passed this week, and it's making it worse. Continue. The RP is not on scene, is requesting assistance with the ambulance and the welfare check on her. 2116.
2: 16, go to community.

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1: Samuel 3, I'll have you pull right into Woodridge Street, just out there. We'll bring the patient to you.

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0: Law enforcement is en route to that call as well. Stage in the area.
2: Way two vehicle and VAZ are blocking the intersection. A black Chevy Malibu and a Hyundai Tucson. They do not believe they're drivable, but no injuries. 2118.
3: Dispatch, engine 5.
0: Engine 5.
3: 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Scene's left with law enforcement. Engine 5 is clear.

0: 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Could you copy some coordinates, please?
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5: I was right behind squad there staging. 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
0: We can take that transport once we clear. That's all right with you.
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0: turning westbound on G Road from front or Highway 6. Stand by. I'm trying to catch up with this guy and get your plate. I'm 5334. I'm going to be out with Colorado George Ocean Victor 183. Should come back to the clear. It's coming.
1: Copy. 3500, 3478, copy on that, time
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1: burger line.
2: 3500
1: for both. Thank you both, you're out to Jimmy's Hamburgers at 1840 North 12th Street, and entry exit front motion entry, no key holders at this time.
2: I copy.

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1: 33 for both.
0: Thank you, Lizzie. You're out to Walmart North Avenue. The RP saw a female screaming at an infant in a dark red Chevy truck with a black bumper. License plate, Edward Paul Ida David, 94, parked closer to the Home Goods side. Didn't think she was intoxicated, just seemed very irritated. 21, 30.

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0: I have a time belt suicidal at 25:14 Onyx Drive. The RP Sun is 13, broke things in RP Talk yesterday, is doing that again today and making suicidal comments. Nice.
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0: Copy on Route 175, Keeley Street. Let's read a check on the RP. He called asking why Comfort Keepers never showed up to give him food tonight. RP wasn't sure of the phone number and requested we call them ourselves. We did contact them, and they advised that they couldn't get their shift covered and wouldn't be bringing him food. We did attempt to contact the RP back, but he didn't answer.
1: Copy.
0: Come on, please.
2: 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Consciousness and breathing status are unknown. RP is not at the CAD. His grandpa fell and cannot get himself up. Code 2.
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0: Thank you.

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1: 32.
0: Just advising, we do have an assisted spot at Rio Vista Mobile Home Park for a patient that fell that will likely be verbally aggressive. He's 87 years old.
1: Copy. We're almost done here. You can clear me out of that way.
0: Yep.
2: Good.
3: RP states his grandpa does not like when EMS is called. He will not fight, but he is verbally combative. They are also unaware that EMS was called.
4: Okay, we're familiar with him. We're on scene right now.
3: Copy, 2146.
2: Copy, thank you.
0: Welcome.

0: This is 334. You can clear my back. Show me all this.
1: 3439.
2: 3439. I'm feeling at the time I drove through, but I used my red and blue overhead just to make my presence known.
1: You can clear me, assist.
2: Okay.

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0: 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Is the key holder responding?
1: Hi, copy.
0: The building's secure. You can clear both units' equipment.
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2: 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Can you clarify this?
1: That'll be 2156.

0: 24/7 out of Elk.
1: Okay. Thank you, location. You're on to 432 Chilliwack Avenue. The RP son is at the grandmother's house with the address. Isn't acting right, possibly on drugs. The RP is advising she thinks he's also code 6. He is continually knocking on the door, refusing to leave.
2: Copy, yeah, I believe he has a code 6. I'm familiar with him.
1: I copy, I'll run him now.

0: just a heads up, I think he fought us last time.
1: I'm sorry, he did what?
0: I believe he fought law enforcement last time we contacted him.
1: Copy. I copy as well.

0: 3206.
1: Gotcha.
0: Can you attach me to the call at Canyon View? I'm going to be en route. Break. And if we paged out a corner yet.
1: Negative.
0: Thank you.
1: Yeah, sure.

0: 43, 41.
1: Go ahead.
0: Good morning, sir. Clear the CAD. Can you show me clearances, please?
1: Fever.
2: And 43, 41. I'll be at the PD making some phone calls.

0: Crenshaw. I'm just going to pull up a bit.
1: Okay.
2: 3478, I'm out.
3: Heavy.
1: 3043. 3043. I'll grab the sprouts. I'll have to go back.
3: Heavy.

0: Jailer Jim.
1: What?
0: Hey, the front of the house is empty. When I was up the road, I saw a car that was parked parallel against the house leave the scene, so I don't know if he left in that car.
1: Thirty-four, thirty-four, I'm out.
0: Okay. 3467, can I get a case number?
2: Case number 34912.
0: Copy, thank you.
2: You're welcome.
3: Two-oh-six.
2: Corner 7s en route ET 20 to 30.
3: Copy. Thank you.
2: You're welcome, sir.
4: Break. Tell if a vehicle last seen in the area of D. David and a half road and 32 road. At one point, the vehicle was parked on a curb. Seems that it possibly wrecked, but then I drove northbound on 32 road, no longer in the area. It's going to be a white Subaru Outback. Unknown plate number, and I've been located at 22-7. My unit's already noise complaint at Shelby Elementary, 353 North Mesa. That's before a group of teenagers that are putting loud music, 4 to 5 different vehicles in the parking lot for about 30 to 45 minutes. Maybe 10 GVs there, no weapons, no intox information at 22-8.
0: 4337. Hey, contact with the neighbor who's saying that he went northbound on, I believe, Chaluda about 10 to 15 minutes ago.
5: 3332, also task me to that and show me out.

0: 341, can you log 4, please? Edward Sam King, George 45, second 771, Queen Victor Ocean. Third, Edward Sam King, Adam 52. Fourth, Edward Henry King, Edward 8. Edward Henry King, Edward 8.
1: Thank you for sending.
2: Is Jesus just trained from the CAD?

0: The timed out for Eco 5 at 104 White Avenue, Unit 111. Male lives there, was outside, possibly at one point fell out of his wheelchair, but then went back into his unit, screaming and yelling, harassing people in the building. We're staging a squad.
1: Did you send me a call? I'm sorry.
2: I've handled my phone.
1: Got it.
2: 22 of them.

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0: 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Stand by, I'll get you a plate.

0: going to be Bravo King King Nissan Maxima. 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
1: Ambulance 1, truck 1, respond to 104 White Avenue, downtown suites, unit 111, outside the building for a code 5 subject. Law enforcement is attached, but there is no units available. Code 2, 2212.
0: 5334, second Colorado is going to be David Ida Adam, Paul 26, should come back to a black BMW. And both cars are unoccupied.

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1: It's 11, Engine 3, respond to 119 North 7th Street, Junction Square Pizza at the Tiki Bird restaurant for a subject who is possibly having a panic attack, code 3, 2214.
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1: Truck 1.
2: You put truck 1, ambulance 1 on that code 3 call and reassign the code 2 call to engine 3 and ambulance 11.
1: Copy, truck 1, ambulance 1 showing you en route to 119 North 7th Street, the Tiki Bird restaurant for a 16-year-old male, conscious and breathing, not completely alert, possibly having a panic attack, code 3. Twenty two fourteen.

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1: your digital?
0: Oh, for both of those.
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1: I copy. 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
2: It's attached, but there is currently no units available.
1: 3439 C and a half Road,
0: Palisade. Copy. Thank you.
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0: Okay, I'm not having any luck. I checked Safeway area. Is there anywhere else that you frequent?
1: Which direction he went, I guess. So I'll stay in the area for a little bit, but you guys can clear out. Thank you.

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0: 3456. We have another RP calling in saying the male previously that rode away is sitting over at the picnic tables at the Golden Gate.
1: I copy. Thanks.
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1: 12 East Hall Court, 3212 East Hall Court, Unit B Boy. Copy. En route to the area 3212 East Hall Court, Unit B Boy. RP advised that little brother is freaking out and threatening RP and RP's mom, getting in the RP's mom's face. So he said that he was pacing around, acting crazy, threw things and smashed things, and now he's leaving the house on foot, eastbound on East Hall Court. Break. The brother is going to be in Elijah Swain. RP states doesn't know.
0: Yep.
1: 22-20.

0: Well, you're still not in contact. I think they're hiding from us because I came in contact with the owner of the BMW a while ago and informed them of trespassing. But right now we're code 4. I'm switching data.
1: Thank you, Tweet.

0: 26 says an update. The subject is going to be intoxicated. He's wearing a multicolored red-orange hoodie and black jeans and is also on probation.
1: Copy.
0: 23.

0: 3500, 3045, copy on that, turned out suspicious.
1: 35.
0: Thank you. Suspicious. RP saw a female walking around the neighborhood with a little red wagon. She is 30 to 50-year-old white female, thin build, last name wearing a white shirt and black pants. No one's been seen on the docks.
2: I copy.
3: Be a white Dodge pickup with a camper shell on top, on a plate number. Does have an out-of-state temp tag. Break.
0: Wait.
1: I'm right down the road from that. Suspicious. You get this repaired 3485.
0: I copy 85, Dirk.
1: Back up.
0: Thank you.

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1: This is Ventura Time Route Recove, handled by phone.
2: Copy.
1: Thank you.
2: Really fucking here.
1: Okay.
3: Green traffic.
1: Go.

0: 3456. Myself and 67 are back at the cab.
1: Okay.
2: Could you please reattach me to that crash at 2:30? I'll be in Ratson Community Hospital.
1: Okay.

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1: 3483.
0: The location of the call to 24 and 3 quarters and 6 and 50, please.
1: Yes, sir. 2239.
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1: 140 North Hull Street, 32 JPD, right? Okay, loose dog with a collar is very skittish, medium size, black and brown dog. Unknown where he went. End of information, 2241. Okay. I got me 2615, I'll show you clear.

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0: Be at a city market near 12th and Patterson, and I'll be on the phone.
1: Okay.
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0: 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I'll be clear assist.
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1: 3478.
2: 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Can you touch a second?
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2646. You can actually just show me up if you have a break. Hey, if you guys see a kid wearing like a red hoodie, just let me know. He's 15 and left from here.

3293 Lombardi Lane, High Desert Assisted Living, Unit 1-2, for a subject who's having a stomach ache, code 2-2255.

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1: Calling you en route to 3293 Lombardi Lane, High Desert Assisted Living, Unit 12, for a 40-year-old male, conscious and breathing, is having stomach pain. 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
0: Copy.

The Orchard Mesa Maverick at Burning Beach. The customer sounded highly intoxicated themselves and confused, said there was another female outside needing a wellness check, refused an ambulance. 35-year-old white female, thin build, last seen wearing all black, short blonde hair. No open scene, an unknown intox or mental illness, just talking to herself. And information, 22 victims.

0: 3425 Clark reports to copy on a harassment in progress at Wiener Schiffel 2550 North Avenue.
1: 3043 for both.
0: Thank you, both the engineering route to 2550 North Avenue. Repeat the manager, a male has been harassing employees for the last 2 days, came up to the window and threw a drink at the window, attempted to hit several employees with his bicycle. Unknown weapons, unknown intox. He is still currently in the area. Described as a Hispanic or white male, 18 to 25 years old, thin build. Less hair, black shirt, black pants, black shoes, and a backpack.

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0: 3478. Negative contact will be now to 46131 on a quarter road. Can you let us know? No assistance needed.
1: Yeah.

0: 3469. To this call, can you please put this back on the board in the morning?
1: Yep.
2: Martin. B, can you see if it's a BMX or mountain bike style?
3: Favor. I'm pulling up now.
1: Martin from Keller, if this is you right here, I'm going to contact this guy. He matches the description.
2: Copy. There's another guy on a bike right by the bushes behind you.
1: Let's contact him first then.
2: Yeah, they're saying age range of 18 to 25.
4: The dark sedan, David, Queen, William, Henry, 48.
5: You're in.

0: Hawkins, Jim. Are you available for a phone call?
1: Yeah, give me just a second.

I'm sorry, for fish on top to look at you. I drove in there 29 and a half on B-Boy Road, authority of GJPD. Continuing a dark colored truck, unknown further. It sounded like they were skidding and driving erratically. Last heard, had a westbound on B-Boy Road. And information 2313.

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1: Pretty much done with it on my end. If you've started one already, that's fine too. But I was just going to give them a copy real quick and then I was going to run it over to you. But
0: okay. 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
0: Can we go for a 13 zone cigarette, 2215?
2: It's up for Mitchell.
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2: Hey, are you around my A stop?
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1: Help me around to the PDM.
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1: Clear community and clear subway. 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

2680, 2528, copy on area, ready. Looking at turning around to 29 Road and Shelley Drive. This was for a truck that was eastbound, crushed westbound on B-Boy Road. The RPE thought that they heard the truck crash multiple times, heard tires squealing, and at one point the truck was sideways in the road. It looked like they were skidding as they were driving. They then turned southbound on 29 and a half Road and possibly on Shelley Drive, where the RPE heard a commotion. I don't know exactly what was going on with that. Thinks that they're possibly still in the area of Shelley Drive. Twenty-three twenty.

0: 这是一个吗？
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1: Okay.
0: First one's a Colorado plate, Charles William Lincoln, William 59, break. Second is going to be a Colorado temp plate, Frank Queen Tom Mary 65.
2: Okay. 4321, can you stop me trespassing?

2680 as an update on your ready. The RP heard at least two or three people yelling. Sounded like someone was either upset or possibly hurt. All the voices were male and unknown plate number on the vehicle.

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2: It's returning clear and valid on a silver 2004 Nissan Altima to a Melanie sale.
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0: 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We've reached a copy on our harassment in progress at 8-3-0-5-9-0-8-3-0-9-0-8.
1: Thirty-four thirty-four.
0: Thank you. We'll transition en route to the area of 861 Grand Avenue. It's the downstairs apartment. Saying it's off Grand, left side of the first gate. Someone is outside banging on the door. Has been there for about an hour. There are people. It's her ex, Cody Brown. Not able to see outside to confirm if it's him or not. Continuing, he lives in the area, believes he would be on foot. Therapy saw her ex earlier with his girlfriend, both were intoxicated. He's a 38-year-old white male, 5'9", long curly hair.
2: Thirty-two thirteen. Can you show him the area of that?
0: Okay.

Talking and Target Central Gate, UI driver 30 DSO, break. Central Gate, vehicle last seen westbound activity from exit 44 at Palisades. Somebody that's swerving, unable to make connect it to a trailer. The trailer has HYUZ73 in big letters written on it, break. Continue, looks like it's passing exit 42 now. And plate number is going to be out of Tennessee, 33393 Tom, returns no record. End of attempt to locate at 2332.

0: 3213.
1: Confirming, she's saying the one with the white gate.
2: Hey, Chris, he's got a warrant. Thanks for zero switching the data.
0: Yes.
3: Where the subjects live off 10th and Gunnison.
1: I'm sorry, I was referring to where she's at.
3: Copy, she has a white gate. She believes they're possibly walking away right now towards 10th and Gunnison.

0: Urban U Coffee Peace.
1: Pardon me, Coach Six.
0: Can I get case number, please?
2: 34913-34913.
0: Copy.
2: You're welcome. Sam, 3213, we're working to have her
0: shut out now. I copy. I'm not seeing anybody right now walking around.
2: Okay.
3: 3-3-8, if you want to attach me without helping the area of tipping, I'm just

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1: 34, 34, and 39 are out.
2: Yep. White male 61186, Ronover Hazel, warrant is CGIS, misdemeanor out of GJP on the 1500, fire to comply for controlled substance.
0: City.
2: At 2336.

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0: 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Any mileage 35.9.
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0: Thank you, potential. You're out to Wrigley Field at 1810 North Avenue. RP can hear some hammering noises and then saw a flashlight on the back patio. Believes the bar is closed. Unknown if subjects are trying to break in or if it's somebody supposed to be there that's locked out. No suspicious vehicle seen.
1: Copy. In route.
0: 3479.
2: We're comfortable with the RP, and she is. She did talk to her ex, and he did admit that he was over here. 3434 is going to head to his house. So 3434, can you hear that?
3: Possibly having an allergic reaction. Code 2, 2340.

0: Ambulance 2 holding, showing you in route to 2915 Orchard Avenue. B-boy 25 for a 45-year-old female, conscious and breathing, having difficulty swallowing, and her throat hurts. Unknown what caused this problem. Code 2.
1: Okay.
0: 2341, engine 2, I'll show you clear and available.

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1: Thirty-four, myself. We out at 10:01, Gunnison.
0: Okay. 3267 Stephen Avenue, 3267 Stephen Avenue. First subject having a possible allergic reaction, code 2, 2345.

0: E. Edward and 32 Road. Edward Henry John, Victor 33.
1: 3267 Stephen Avenue, 3267 Stephen Avenue, for a 41-year-old female, conscious and breathing. She had an allergy shot this morning and was having a hard time breathing afterwards, possibly having an allergic reaction. Could too.
2: Okay.
1: 2347.
3: Thank you,

0: Ambulance 22.
1: Ambulance 22, go ahead.
0: When you're clear of that call on Stephen Avenue.
1: Ambulance 22 is clear of St. Mary's. We transfer to the patient Alpha Lombardi. Ambulance 23 is en route to Stephen Avenue.

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1: 3308, we're code 4 in contact with 2.
0: Check, go for 1001 Gunnison Avenue, 2352.
2: Good. Yeah.
0: Copy, 2352. Copy.
1: Go for

0: 3043. 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
1: 29, can you have it back?
2: Paper.
1: Thank you.

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2: Opie and Rhapsody area, 1940 North Avenue.
1: Yes. Yeah.

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1: Good.
2: The vehicle was repossessed by A1 Repo that same day.
1: Okay, I copy. Thank you.

0: 3215.
1: Have a good night.
0: Good night, sir. 34, 34. 34, 34. Get the cat. Yep.

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1: Yeah.
0: Appreciate it.

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1: 33.
0: Colorado 242, right out of Victory Zone.
1: I apologize, 242.
0: Ida Victor Young.
1: Chief Liberty, or the Dorothy and Marco Peralta, 634 Marshall.
0: I apologize, I don't know if I told you, but I'm out.
1: Okay.

0: 34, female in custody.
1: Copy, female in custody at 07.
0: Daily from Keller.
2: Dispatch, female, 23, and I'll say three.
0: Copy, 08.
3: Have like a water bottle I can grab real quick, or just the shoes?

0: She said there should be a cup on the table if you could just fill it with water for her real quick.
1: And also keys for the apartment, or those leaves so I can lock it up.
2: Three four nine three three. 3 4 9 3 3. Copy, thank you.

0: 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I'll be on foot at Food Rec Center.
1: That address. I'll be in at 50 in this.
2: Okay.
3: 34, 34.
0: Yeah.
2: Hey, how about you, Sarah 13?
4: G. David, Rick. Can you log Edward Adams to AM, Adams 77? It's going to be Zachary Mellon's vehicle, and he should be code 6, 10, like 4.
2: Copy, 2528, can you back?
5: Hey, from en route.
2: Sure, 13.
4: And 46, I'm getting flipped around. I can switch to data and have them run him.

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1: Can you change this to a trespass and update the tag to the 1001 Gunnison?
0: Yeah.
2: Through, it'll be clear system.
0: Happy.
3: 3213, same.
0: Yes.
4: Ambulance 3, engine 3, respond to 2131 North 9th Street, 2131 North 9th Street, for a subject who's having stomach pain, code 2, 015.
0: You're from stomach.

0: caller for 69. She'll be back on Wednesday, the 17th at 0600.
1: I copy. Thank you.
0: You're welcome.
2: Urban, where you at?
3: Turning on D-Red.
4: Hold ambulance 3.
5: Copy, holding ambulance 3, showing you en route to 2131 North 9th Street, 2131 North 9th Street, Unit 3, for an 80-year-old female, conscious and breathing. She is in liver failure and having stomach pain. Code 2.
3: 3483.
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2: Copy. All right, coming behind you. You want me to come up from the front?
3: Just from the front.

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1: Can you start me a harassment at 9th and Pickin and start me a second unit?
2: Okay, that's what you're thinking.
0: 3045, can you head back?
3: Wait for a fence picking quick.
0: Hey, from.
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0: 2646.
1: Both cars are unoccupied and Zach's bike is still here, but there's a message on his car stating that he might have gone to the library, so I'm going to pop over there. And 2652 and 2528 are with the vehicles.
2: Copy. Copy 020.
3: Thirty-four thirty-nine.
2: Hello, Sprouse. We attempting contact with him.
3: Copy.

0: 26. 46 Lover is clear.
1: Okay.
0: And my guess is they probably went to a trailer over there, because that van wasn't there the first time I circled around.
2: Okay. You want to give these up?
0: No, I'd like to sit on it, because he's going to come back to that car.
2: Copy.
0: Copy. Okay, Drew, you want to do just a quick run through Candlewood, see if he's walking around somewhere over there?
2: Yeah, that's where I was headed.

0: Teresa, you want follow-up? Handle by phone. Thanks, sir.
1: Grimshaw, I'm passing 19th and Orchard. Go ahead.
2: If you haven't already, maybe just back off the car a little bit, but just keep a long eye and see if it moves.
1: Copy.
3: Twenty-seven sixteen. Clear the jail and wrap for paper.
0: Air 28. Two code 6 subjects. First is Olivia Adrian Hatcher, date of birth 9/5/81, unknown race female, 5'2", blonde hair, brick. It will need to be confirmed. It's a muni out of JJPD. Have two in traffic, no bond, brick. Continuing, second subject is Christopher Wright, date of birth 6/28/81, described as a white male, 6'1", 180, brown over hazel, brick. It will be a CDS misdemeanor out of JJPD on larceny, bond of 500.
4: Copy.

0: 3439, can I have the middle name on the mail's warrant?
1: Posted as Christopher Ian Wright on the warrant.
0: I copy, thank you.
1: Okay. 3439, the one for Adrian is confirmed.
0: I copy, thank you.
2: Dispatcher 3 in route, community, go to.
3: Copy 031.
2: Twenty-seven sixteen, 970B, make one mail the jacket.
4: Copy, 032.
5: 3045, what was the date of that warrant for Christopher?
1: Date of warrant is 4-16 of 26.
5: Thank you.
1: Okay. 3485, correction. The date of the warrant is 5-20. Date of incident was 4-16.

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1: Okay.
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0: 3469. We'll be attempting contact. Can you log the plate?
1: Good.
0: Colorado plate, Charles, Robert, Sam, Adam 29.

0: 3308. Usual one, female in custody. Break. 3308, can you also separate the harassment call that 3439 was on and create a code 6 at the same location at the CNF? 3485 will be primary and put the Christopher and Adrian's information in that call.
1: Okay.

0: 26 City, Evenson, and Wofford.
1: Going to submit a check on a neighbor with dementia in the city of Qualified.
0: Copy.

0: 3439.
1: I'm clear on the harassment. 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And show me at the PD on my other call.

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1: Crenshaw, are you code 4 in there? Four 69, we're, I'll give you an update here in a few.

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2: 46, ma'am.

2615 Trinity code 6, this will be with Timothy Wheeler. Denver 625 of 75, white male 59145, bond over green. Warrant is a serious misdemeanor out of the SO, bond of 1250, failure to comply for controlled substance.

0: 46 will be on the other.
1: Ambulance 6, truck 6, respond to 708 Horizon Drive, Days Inn Horizon Drive, for a subject who is outside sleeping on the sidewalk and possibly having a cold exposure. 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
2: 63, break. And second and final is Colorado, Adam, Nora, Paul, Ida, 66.

0: 646. What's the middle name on that warrant?
1: Joseph.
2: Copy.

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1: 3043.
0: Showing both units en route to the Days Inn for an assisted medical for a female who was sleeping on the sidewalk on the Days Inn property. She's described to be a white female, 65 years of age, thin build, had a bunch of luggage around her, no weapons, no intox break. The RP advises she's possibly going to be 40% cooperative with responders, showing signs of dementia and saying she's stubborn.
1: Yeah.
0: 112.

0: And 46, last question, I'm sorry. Is it a cash or surety bond? Or?
1: Cash only.
0: Yep, thank you.
2: This began at 28 and a quarter road in North Avenue. Vehicles last seen headed eastbound on North Avenue. It's an RV with the Montrose Mountains on the back of it. Unknown plate number. It was driving with no headlights and went at least two blocks before it turned them on. And correction, last seen headed southbound on 29 road break. License plate is 9 Adam Paul Charles 554.

And it's continuing attempt to locate plate number 9, Adam Paul, Charles 554. Returns clear valid on a Thor motorhome registered to Cruise America. 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
1: Go ahead.
0: Just advising, sir, I have a theft from auto that just occurred at 583 West Indian Creek Drive for some teens that were inside someone's vehicle and then ran away when they came outside to confront them. It occurred approximately 5 to 10 ago. Only one unit available.
1: Aye, copy.
0: 117.

20 units, update to previously aired ready for vehicle with license plate 9, Adam Paul, Charles 554, out of California. Break is now westbound on C, Charles and 1/2 Road, going 15 miles under the speed limit. Airing for permission only at 118.

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0: 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Motto that just occurred at 583 West Indian Creek Drive. 583 West Indian Creek Drive, unit number 3.
1: 478.
0: 33 White. Strength units and route, this is a timed out. That's from Otto at 583 West Indian Creek Drive, unit number 3. RP walked out to get her car and believes there are three teenage boys inside of it. The vehicle was unlocked. When the RP came outside, they all took off running about 5 to 10 ago. They were last seen running northbound on West Indian Creek Road. RP was unsure if anything was actually taken from the vehicle. One male was described to be wearing a white hoodie over his head, another possible wearing a teal color hoodie, and a third possibly wearing a white t-shirt and had a fluffy afro. And the RP believes they were all teenagers.
2: You can go ahead and disregard the other unit. I'm code 4 here, and you can make me primary on this.
0: I copy. 3483, copy direct.
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1: 3478. I'm clear of the jail. Can you stack me to the Fermata and I'll take the corporal spot?
0: Affirm, thank you. 121, 3308, do you copy direct? 121.

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1: 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There is a gate code in the call notes.

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1: 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And I'm already on Horizon Drive. 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

0: 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And 3308, can you assist?
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0: Showing both units en route to 2464 Cimarron Drive. RPD is saying, help me, that a male is in her house, state she lives alone, her bedroom door is locked, she does have a gun out for her protection. States the male is outside of her bedroom, and she does have a dog there, but not with her. We do have some code 5 history in the system for her. Still working further.
1: 3469, I copy. I'll be code 3 from Applebee's on Horizon.
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2: I copy. What's the prior code 5 called about?
0: Very similar calls.
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0: 136.
3: 3478.
0: 3478.
3: Clear to assist. Can you attach me to that? I'll take a corporal spot.
0: I copy. 3308. Do you copy direct?
2: I copy. Thanks, Jim.
4: You can transfer.
5: Yeah, thanks.

0: 3469, update.
1: 469, go ahead.
0: The female did state that the male broke into her front door. She didn't know who he was. Now she's changing her story and saying she doesn't know if he's in her house. Still working further.
1: I copy. Thank you.
0: 140.
1: I'm out. Ending mileage 99.4.
0: Copy, 140.

0: 3469, I'm out. Break. Just for information, the front door doesn't look to have any damage to it, nor does the screen door. Can we advise the homeowner to put the gun away?
1: Avram, 142.
2: Patterson, M25, Crescent.
1: Copy, 142.
0: Thirty-four sixty-nine.
1: The female states that she has a flashlight and not a gun, states the gun is on her bed.
0: I copy. Is there any way we can transfer her to my work cell?
1: 42. Ambulance 21.
3: 2215, show me clear the ticket, please.
4: Suspicious.
1: He is stating that she put the gun away. However, when our TC asked her to put the gun away, she said, "What, and let him shoot me?" Still working on transferring.
0: Hi, copy.
1: 143. I'll show you clear.

0: 3469. If you can just advise her if you haven't transferred her yet, it's just police lights that are lighting up her front door.
1: Hi, copy. It looks like we got disconnected from our work. We're going to be calling her back.
0: Thank you.
1: 144.
2: And the RO of that vehicle may have a warrant, but that was from May 19th.
0: It's an iPhone.

0: for 78 ML.
1: Copy, 145. 3469. My apologies. We did attempt to call her back several times. It goes straight to voicemail.
0: Try copy.
1: 146.

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2646, can you show me a, this will call it heads up now. 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
1: We're working on it. We're going to clear the residence, but no need for the air.
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1: NSS Medical at 1840 Elm Avenue, a 15-year-old female. She is conscious and breathing. She took a bunch of Benadryl earlier today, is waking up threatening to kill herself, also is threatening violence with RP. This will be RP's daughter's friend.
3: 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RP is seeing thick white smoke and a red glow in the area, saying he can smell smoke as well.
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Ambulance 12, engine 2, respond to stage in the area of 1840 Elm Avenue, 1840 Elm Avenue, for a suicidal subject. Law enforcement is en route. Code 2, 202.

0: 34, 34. Can you clear 34, 39 with the sub? And team 3, with the exception of 76, is EOS.
1: I copy, 202.
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Copy, holding ambulance 12, showing you en route to stage in the area of 1840 Elm Avenue for a 15-year-old female, conscious and breathing, took a bunch of Benadryl earlier today and is now acting strange, code 2.

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1: Clear says back on my follow-up break. I'll be en route to 570 McMullen Drive. Can you advise SO no assistance needed?
2: 2680, have you on assist to the fire department for a possible shed fire? 17 and a half road and P. Paul Road.
0: 214.
2: 17 and a half road and P. Paul Road. Initially came in as a weed fire, just smoke seen in the area. Every call back now sees a outbuilding on fire, possibly a shed, states that it is unoccupied. Still getting further on that.
0: Okay.
2: 214.
3: 3043. We are code 4. Did you by chance have a squad come in?
0: Hey, from their stage.
3: I copy. Yeah, they can come in. This female sounds like she got about 20 minute drill.
0: I copy and showing you code 4 at 1840 Elm Avenue, 1215.

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0: 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I'll have a correct address and a full 360 to follow. We'll call the 17.5 command.
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0: 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Respond to 17 and a half road and P. Paul Road for a fully involved shed / garage. It's 45 break. The garage is, it's threatening the garage. It's 45 feet from the shed.
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1: 17 and a half road command.
0: Correct address is going to be 1728 P Road. And this is a fully involved single car garage. We do have propane tanks inside that are popping off. We'll be in the defensive.
1: Copy, 223.
0: Dispatch, can we also get a tax channel?
1: Affirm, TAC 1, it will be monitored.

0: 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Your best access is going to be to enter the property to the east of 1728 P Road. It's going to be a little tight getting back here around some trees, but you can position on the east side of the structure.
1: Side of the structure.

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0: We've been unable to get the attention of any of the homeowners. It doesn't look like there's a vehicle in the driveway. Can you look to see if there's been any previous calls here and a phone number to call them back at?
1: Affirm, stand by.

0: 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Don't go down that road.
1: This guy just told us to come back this way, so.
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1: Good.
0: I'm sorry, I missed that traffic. Did you say you were on scene?
1: Okay, firm. Where would you like me?
0: Why don't you set yourself up in the driveway of 1728 P Road? As you work your way towards the back, you'll see the shed. There is a truck and a small structure to the west of that. We want to make sure it's right over there.
2: Blown out tire and is causing sparks on the plate number. And it's going to be a blue semi with a white trailer. And I'm assuming to look at 236.
0: Now we got engine 31 pulling on scene as well.
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0: Copy, and do you want to keep command?
1: Can you repeat?
0: Just confirming you're going to keep command, or do you want me to take it from here?
1: Big pass to you. We have this single car garage. Sounds like we got fireworks, heard some propane, things going off. We're just doing a defensive attack. Somebody who is in bunker gear and or can pump you.
2: Hey, firm, we're working on that. We showed up in the brush truck. We're short on people in bunker gear at the moment.
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2: Man, truck 31, we're on refill. You want me to stop flowing?

0: 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We're going to be pumping off of into 32.
1: I go down to idle.
0: Break. Water 10 to 31. Good man.
2: Water 10 to 31.
0: I want you to back into the driveway at the listed address. So operations are closed. The hydrant is going to be off at 17 feet, just north west of that corner.
2: Anyone back down the driveway? The P Road entrance.
0: Hey, from here to turn right on P Road, you'll come to a sand house. You'll see Engine 32 parked in the back.

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2: 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I'm Mike pulling into 1728 P Road.
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0: Command Truck 31, attack one. Looks like there's some long pole pines that are smoking to the north of this garage and one side.
1: Copy. Is Brush 31 over there still?
0: It is. Do you want me to shut down the pump on the truck and get the brush over there?
1: First, you can make access. Break, water tender, 31, command.
2: Can Adam 49.
1: This driveway is going to be behind you. I don't know if you can see where inch of 32 is parked. We're on the west side of this shed.
3: 1728, so I'll back up to the other driveway.

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0: 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Right attempt 8530146.
1: 3479.
2: 3500, I will be calling you. They live up to St. Grace.

0: Come in. I'm 32. Can I get a 5-4 or some sort of tool to see if there's an accident there?
1: Can you repeat your last traffic? I copy. Do you need a pipe pole?
0: Pipe pole or another tool to see if we can get this garage door to fall so we can get this on the side of the garage.

0: 26.
1: See if we have any contact information for the film owner.
0: Aver.
2: 2716 RO on a plate, please.
0: 2716.
2: 499 Lincoln Queen Paul.
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1: Go ahead.
0: Looks like the tech dispatch already attempted that and no luck.
1: Copy, thanks.
0: 248.

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1: 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Would you like me to do that?
0: 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Let's go ahead and have you bump over to Engine 32. I want you to engineer.
1: Copy. Do you want me to leave the brush at its current location and pump running?
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0: 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I'll be in Rapid County.
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ambulance has been sending her to the Sally Court at the jail for a 27-year-old male, conscious and breathing, complaining of chest pain. They're requesting CO2. Here, 300.

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0: 558 X-ray Edward Ocean.
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0: Everything.
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2: 62.
0: Posting units around 3191 and a half Kennedy Avenue. This would be for the neighbors at CAD that are working on their motorcycles. Harvey says it's an ongoing issue. Went to tell them to quiet down and he advised that they wouldn't. Harvey says that they're on drugs.
1: Okay.
0: Rachel.
3: I am going to
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0: 사실
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2: Number 46, 27, 27, 16, 27, 16, skull please.

0: Flint, Tina and a half, come in.
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0: 2760.
1: In contact with a female, she advised the code 6 subject was last seen south on foot towards the ditch bank.
2: Time frame, Ben?
1: She said approximately 7 minutes.

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1: She says you went east.
0: Copy.
2: Twenty-five twenty, you can show me in the area.

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2: Are you needing electric and gas shut off or just electric?
3: Yeah, we've got knocked down on the fire. You can show some off of.

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0: Yeah, Miss Bank Road just circles back around back to F and a quarter.
1: I copy. There's a chance he's possibly in there and she's just hiding him or something.

Excel's been notified unknown ETA at this time. They'll give us a call when they're in route. 18.

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1: 15.
0: Trunion route area of exit 44 and I-70. This would be for semi that blew a tire, possibly the previously aired traffic complaint in the westbound lanes. It's not pulled over on the shoulder.
1: Okay.

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1: Are you on primary?
0: Yes.
1: She got out of her car. She was in a different car, not the white truck.
0: Yeah, I just wanted to see if she went back in the house because I see movement in there.

0: Yavin 31, command.
1: Go ahead.
0: Your panel seemed to shove power off to that garage.
1: We've been avoiding that electrical panel in the garage there.
0: Copy. Good.
2: The SO just updated us. She was able to get a hold of the homeowners. They're about an hour and a half out. They're coming from Vega Lake.
0: Command copies.

0: Command, Captain 31, it does appear that that panel, I do believe, did disconnect power to this.
1: Copy.

0: Sorry, Paul James, it's actually going to be Grand Valley Power. They're going to be responding, but it's still an unknown ETA.
1: Copy, thank you.
0: You're welcome, 1325.
2: Engineer, 30 tubes. 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
0: Confirm, clear, sir.
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Trip one, ambulance 11, respond for a patient feeling faint at the Grand Valley Downtown Transfer Station, 525 South 6th Street, 525 South 6th Street. Could you respond to town 337?

truck quantity. I mean, on 411, showing you both en route to Grand Valley Transit, downtown transfer station, 525 South 6th Street. For a female laying on a bench, she is saying that she is feeling faint. She's 32 years old, conscious of breathing, code 2.

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3: The attachment of the fire on P Road will be en route for the investigation.

0: 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I'm just advising the AR on TAC 1.
1: Chief 31, copy.
0: That's 340.

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0: Is any law available to respond to this call with us?
1: We do have Citadel Security out with the patient. Do you still need PD to respond? Kevin.
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1: 69.
0: 3500. Trying to look in its mouth to the GBT Downtown Transfer Station for a female who was laying on one of the benches. The female asked the RP to call her an ambulance, and ambulance 11 is requesting law code 2.
1: Copy.
0: 345.
2: Hey, 3, you can show me out. I'll take 3500 spot.
0: Copy, 345.
1: Jack, just give me a sec. I'm leaving the PD now.

0: 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If it's just Lauren Karras, you can disregard.
1: 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And can you show me on paper at the PD?
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0: 34, did you leave clear one for me?
1: Affirm, sir. Go ahead.
0: Harris, Charles, Adam, Robert, Ida, Sam. First of Lauren, Lincoln, Adam, Union, Robert, Edward, Nora. Date of birth 131 of 87.
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0: I'm not getting any readings over 80, so I think we're busy at this gentleman. Start dragging, and we'll keep an eye on it with the tick and look for smoldering and smoke.
1: Copy. If you can actually start pulling that free connect over in front of the engine to get the skid loader some room to work, that'd be great.
0: Copy.

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1: Go ahead.
0: Lauren, if code 6 times 2 invalid, I have the code 6 information if you're ready.
1: Hey, from go ahead.
0: First is a misdemeanor seizure warrant out of Grand Junction Police Department for FTA on obstructing government operations. Bond is 500. Break. Second is a misdemeanor seizure warrant out of Grand Junction Police Department for FTA on trespassing. Bond is 500.
1: All right, thank you.
0: 365.

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1: Say again.
0: Disregard, he came around.

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Copy, 424.

light in the area of North 1st Street, North Drew Avenue. Report of a German Shepherd running around. RP was a passerby who was possibly last seen heading eastbound on Orchard. End of attempt to locate at 425.

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0: Send me a mail from Colorado, Las Vegas. 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

and into ambulance to your son for child having difficulty breathing, 29 Mile Apartments, 2915 Orchard Avenue, 2915 Orchard Avenue, Unit A, 36. 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
2: For a 5-month-old female, she is conscious and breathing. 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And 439.

You know, three, we're from to Solstice Senior Living, 601 Horizon Place, 601 Horizon Place, room number 133, for a patient with pain and swelling. 52 response to that one, 454.

0: In your illustration, you're not supposed to see your living 601 horizon place. 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Go to.
1: Okay.
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0: 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Good morning.
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0: 2646 Mont Diddy. 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
2: 2528. Same traffic. 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
2: 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Have a good day.
1: 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Good night.

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0: I have a burglar activation at Salisbury Park, 809 South 7th Street, for backdoor activation. It looks like we've had several activations there, most of them from the same zone since October of last year. Would you like me to send on it?
1: Negative. I think we can clear that.
0: Copy. Thank you, 606.

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0: 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In reference to the Pear Park Elementary alarm, I was just looking at the cameras and two employees just walked in.
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0: 628.
1: Union 16, respond for a transport, St. Mary's Hospital, 2635 North 7th Street, ER, room 30, timeout replacement.

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1: Go ahead.
0: I have a call coming in from a person related to the call at 1001 Gunnison Avenue last night with the arrest of Amber Brown. They had a question about the 2-year-old granddaughter. Would you like to handle that?
1: Sure.
0: Copy. Thank you, 630.

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Just a breathing, you need transport back to 4 White Avenue.

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1: 3308.
2: I left them a message advising the child was left with the father at the CAD address. 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
1: 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Thank you, 634.

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1: Got it.
0: The RP from the follow-up call back is requesting another phone call from you.
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0: 498, 3475, copy on a loitering complaint at South 2nd and Ute Avenue. South 2nd Street and Ute Avenue. Shouldn't be route 2nd Street and Ute Avenue for a male who's been camping in the area.
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0: 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Can we transfer?
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0: 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You can clear this employee.
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0: 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So third to response. 652.
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0: 3475. We'll be in contact with Michelle Wooten. Can you run her, please?
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0: 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Can I call another?
1: Go ahead.
0: It'll be a mail verbal only, last of Glasgow, George Smith and Adam, Sam, Charles Ocean, first of James, Comet Spelling. Date of birth is 0418 of 1980.
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1: 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James is clear, eligible.
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0: Team 6 is EOS. Have a good day.
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0: Go ahead.
1: Found Crystal with the actual first name of Bobette. She is your valid.
0: Copy, thanks.
1: You're welcome, 703.
0: 3475. 3475. I apologize, ma'am. Can I run a third subject?
1: Avram, go ahead.
0: Copy, male, verbal only, last of Baker. Boy, Adam King, Ever Robert, first of Aaron, Adam Adams, Robert Oceanora, Adam Oceanora, 1113, on the
1: A-hole. Copy, correction, 704.

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0: For our purposes, has two non-extraditable code sixes out of Texas. He is suspended, restraining time 3, including weapons, on probation time 3. None of those restraining orders are for Michonne or James.
1: Thank you, ma'am.
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1: Subject last of Huff, Henry Union, Frank Frank, first of Kyle, Common, date of birth 712 of 83.
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0: 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Code 3, timeout 721.
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We'll be pulling in for Kistner Motors with Charles Queen Victor Lincoln 73.

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1: Ambulance 42.
2: So ambulance 42 and squad 41, I'm out.
0: Twenty-six thirteen. Good morning, in service. I'll be at the office for briefing.
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3464. I'm code 4. Can I get clearance on one? Calling Colorado Les Mueller, Mary Union Edward Lincoln Edward Robert, First of Marlowe, Mary Adam Robert Lincoln Ocean William Edward, date of birth 11/05/2003.

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1: Good.
0: Just advising about a tango suspicious at 43201 Highway 141 in Gateway. Airbnb is a caretaker for the property. Advise that there's a white truck on property that doesn't belong to the owners. ARP did check the three trailers on property and was unable to locate anyone, but the truck is still there.
1: Okay. Copy.
0: Twenty-six thirty-six.
2: 2518 will be on in just a few minutes. You can take a look at that.
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0: 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Our friend's a middle school student. If you want to look that over, reference the notes, and then I can get you back when you're ready.

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0: 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Code 4, can I get clearance on one?
1: 34, 64. Go ahead.
0: The female holding Florida, last of Coltrith, Charles Ocean Union Lincoln, Tom Robert Edward Sam Sam, middle of L Lincoln, first of Maria, Mary Adam Robert, Ida Adam, gave birth 3/04/1998. And I have an OLN if you need that.
1: Okay, go ahead.
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0: 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I'll advise on the back.
1: Copy. I'm going to turn wrong way driver, Pitkin and 4th, again Pitkin, and 4th Avenue, white Dodge truck pulling a trailer. Again, going the wrong way, right?
0: They're going the wrong way, it's a white Dodge truck pulling a trailer, unknown plate, and they're varying 740.
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0: Copy.
1: 3468, I apologize, you're not in that area. It looks like we have a different unit there.
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1: 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And coming from a bit away. Thank you again. Westbound on Pitkin from 4th Street. Elderly male driver, white Dodge truck pulling a trailer.

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1: Ambulance 42.
0: Shore ambulance 42 en route St. Mary's, code 2 and squad 41 clear.
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0: Ambulance 12, respond to 1551 Texas Avenue, 1551 Texas Avenue for a patient that fell. Code 3, timeout 745. Ambulance 23, go ahead.
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0: 67-year-old male, conscious and breathing, who fell last night and has injuries to his side and chest. 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

0: Can I get Lost Drivers on one?
1: 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I'll be clear with the ticket.
0: Adam, Robert Henry, pursuit. M. Sam, Adam Nora, David Robert Adam, no middle name, date of birth is 1/21/99, Frank Rollo.
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0: 3457, that does come back to the same last name.
1: Yeah. Four is going to be clear eligible.
2: Copy, thanks. Is she showing valid out of Texas?
1: So on Texas DLs, it shows eligible, but that's their term for being valid.
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0: His room address is 43201 Highway 141. 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
1: 5201. Engine 3, Ambulance 3, respond to St. Mary's Pavilion at 750 Wellington Avenue. Unit 3C for a patient who has a high heart rate and fainted. Code 2, timeout 802.
0: Go for it.
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1: 802. Ambulance 3 showing unit route to 750 Wellington Avenue. Unit 3C for a 39-year-old male conscious and breathing who has a high heart rate and was feeling faint. The patient is waiting in the waiting room of the clinic. Code 2.
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1: 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Engine 3, I'll show you clear.

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3: 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Robert Henry Young Adam Sam.

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0: You show me clear assist, and could you build me a follow-up? This is going to be in Palisade at 951 Iowa Avenue, Unit 8, and it'll be in reference to Incident 8000523. And if there's a Palisade officer available to assist, I'd appreciate it.
1: Hey, copy. And I just want to confirm, you said that was Unit 8 at 951 Iowa?
0: Affirmative. Iowa Avenue.

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0: Road, from Keller Ave, 191, Sam, Nora Ocean.
1: 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Are you available to back him?
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0: One 91.
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0: Thank you.
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1: Maybe 4-4.
4: 27 and a half and B-boy and a half with Colorado David Victor Paul Nora 15.
0: Go ahead.
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0: 3498.
1: I'm good for him. I'll be on in DC. Go for it. 29 right overpass of the railroad at 860. Avion 16 showing en route to Westar. Avion Singer to pick up crew for transport to St. Mary's and a return trip to the airport for a patient. This is for a 45-year-old male who will need oxygen. Time. Please.
0: 3468 traffic.
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0: 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I'll be on this.
1: 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I'm coming from Second North.

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0: The male holding Colorado DL last of Goodhart, George, Ocean, Ocean, David, Henry, Edward, Adam, Robert, Tom, first of Gregory, George, Robert, Edward, George, Ocean, Robert, Young, DOB 2, 1 of 62.

0: Engine 5, ambulance 5, respond to 423 and a half, Pleasant Hollow Court. That's 423.5, Pleasant Hollow Court for a patient that rolled out of bed, fell, go to timeout 824.
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0: Engine 5 will show you clear. Ambulance 5, respond to 423.5 Pleasant Hollow Court for a 90-year-old female conscious and breathing who rolled out of bed and possibly hit her head. Code 2. 825.
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1: Truck 1, ambulance 1, respond to board Fox Games at 623 Main Street for a patient that fell on the sidewalk. Code 2, timeout 826.
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0: Hold on, this one.
1: Ambulance 1 showing you en route to 623 Main Street for a 78-year-old male, conscious and breathing, who is dizzy and fell on the sidewalk, has a laceration on his hand. Code 2.

0: 3103. Crash, 7th and North. I think it's a crash. Maybe it's somebody that just fell on a bike, but I'm going to need a couple units heading this way, please.
1: And just to confirm, it's a bicycle only.
0: I'm not sure. I got to go up and talk to him. There's two cars stopped as well. I think it might just be somebody that wrecked on their bike, but I'm not certain. I think it's roll squad code 2 for now.
1: I copy. Three, 498. Can you start that direction? 7th and... At 8:29, break. Other unit of traffic. 3464. You can show 68 on roadside. Copy that. Roadside time of 8:29.
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0: We're still getting additional, but can you guys start towards that 7th and North crash?
2: Horses, bike. Laws are on scene requesting code 2, 10 out of 831.

0: Sam, 327. He's from the area of 7th and North.
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0: Copy. 3404, can you clear to copy on a vehicle versus bicycle at 7th and North?
2: Hey, Furman, Rob.
0: Copy. So 7th and North, can be 20-year-old male, conscious breathing, vehicle versus bicycle. I don't know exact injuries now.
2: Okay. One more for Mesa.
3: 2963. I just over, but just so you're aware, it looks like the victim did call to report this yesterday as well. I just got a case number in your notes.
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0: 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You're welcome, 833.
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3: 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It's going to be a dark gray Toyota Corolla, right

0: is not running a known plate number at this time. He's an approximately 40-year-old male, not conscious, unknown breathing. 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
0: Dave.
1: 3457. I'm
5: out. Well, on the corner, unknown. Which corner of the intersection? Break.
0: Continuing, the RPU is passing by. The vehicle is parked on the wrong side of the street. Law enforcement is en route. Code 3.
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0: 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I'm sorry, can you show me a meeting status for a short while?
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0: Bunting Avenue, 2943 Bunting Avenue, Unit 5 for a diabetic patient who won't wake up, code 2, turn out 839.

0: Engine 2, ambulance 2 showing you en route to 2943 Bunting Avenue, Unit 5 for a 34-year-old male, conscious and breathing, who, for a patient who is diabetic, is not waking up. So it says blood sugar is at 34. Go 2.
1: Copy. Dispatch, you hold ambulance 2.
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0: 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I don't see it in the corner, but I do see a dark colored Corolla in the driveway. I'm going to just speak with the gentleman.
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0: 71. I guess the vehicle's going to be a BMW, but doesn't look like anybody's inside.
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0: .2671, can I get R on the plate?
1: .2671, go ahead.
0: Edward Adam Queen Mary 6-1.
1: Copy, that comes back clear valid. 2002 black BMW 325. RO Devin Brewer Sutherland at 3137 Browning Circle.
0: I copy. I went direct with squad. They're going to be clearing for now until we figure out what's going on.
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0: Patient that has collapsed, code 2, timeout 845.
2: Just go after anyone clear. Good.
0: 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Would you like him transferred?
2: Paper.
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0: And can you create me a follow-up at 417 Main Street, and I'll throw in the case number. 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
2: Okay.

funeral, it looks like this is an ongoing issue where some subjects set up a tent north side of the Urpes property. Subject has not been seen at this time. Unknown if they're there.

0: 3468. I don't have it listed. Are you currently the North Car?
1: Yes, ma'am.
0: Perfect. I'll update that.
2: 2549.
0: 2549.
2: Good morning, it's service.
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0: Subject last, sorry, two-part last name. First part, Christensen, Charles Henry Robert, Ida Sam, Tom Edward Nora, Sam Edward Nora. Second part, Crow, Charles Robert Ocean, William Edward. First is Sarah Common. His birth is 3/17 of 97.
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0: 3 ambulance now showing en route to Rimrock Walmart for a 61-year-old female conscious and breathing who's having sharp back pain, feeling dizzy, feels like she might be having a heart attack. Break.
1: 3468.
0: Grocery bay door. They will have the door open on the southeast side of the building, and a male with a red shirt and blue vest will be standing outside waiting for you. Code 2.
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2: Okay.
1: Thank you.
0: Push them up. Code 4, I'll be switching over data.
2: It's not open. Stand by.

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Yeah, 8:57.

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0: Clear 1 when you're ready.
1: Hey, for good.
0: Mail Colorado last phonetically, it's two-part, Victor, Adam, Nora, David, Edward, Robert, hyphen, William, Adam, Edward, Robert, David, Tom, first of Michael. DOB is 0816 of 66.
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0: 5-18. 3460 Coast Farm, 674 East Cliff Drive at 901. 901. I'm holding this timeout alarm for Two Rivers with multiple activations. Are you okay if I call inside? I have no units available.
1: Hey, for a minute, I'm good if we clear that. I thought you did.
0: Because it was multiple locations, I went ahead and held it. Are you okay if I clear it, or do you want me to try and follow up?
1: I don't care if we clear that one.
0: Okay.
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0: Hey,
4: 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We can't for one of the trailer because that is actually going to be 1001 Flow Road.
3: Mary, Ocean, Nora, Sam, first of John, Ocean, Sam, Ida, Edward, date of birth 12/17/05. Break. Second is going to be male, holding Colorado. Last of Henry, Adam, Robert, Ida, Nora, George, Tom, Ocean. First of Lincoln, Ocean, George, Adam, Nora. First 9/8/2000.
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4: 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Is there a parking complaint waiting on Zenith Lane?
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0: Truck 6, ambulance 12, showing you en route to Solstice Senior Living at Mesa View, room 123 for a 91-year-old female who is breathing, who fell in the bathroom and is bleeding. This came from a medical alarm, so unknown where she's bleeding from. Go to.
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0: 307. Northbound on, it's going to be 16th Street from Main. He is 90 miles an hour, 89 miles an hour on I-70B. Black SUV, unknown plate.
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2: Thirty-four fifty-seven. I'll be clear of that contact. I'll be in route back to that Grand Junction.
1: 909.

0: 2018. For the hand search that is coming back on a white 2002 Ford pickup truck registered to Michael at a Parker address. Looks like they expired July of 2024.
1: That's about right. Thank you.
0: Welcome, 910.
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3: I just want to confirm, you said northbound on 16th?
2: It was 14th. Sorry, I didn't get to the intersection.
4: You got this.
5: 3468.
0: 3468.
5: Joshua was released on a summons. I'll be in the area.
0: 911.

0: 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Heading to St. Mary's.
1: 9, 13.
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0: 2 ambulance 11, respond to 1120 Root Avenue, 1120 Root Avenue, unit 2 for a patient having chest pain, code 3, timeout 918.
1: 1 Charles 6, 573, 433, 1-1.

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1: Hi, 613.
0: I'll be referencing case number 26-21934. I'll be on paper, but I can back and clear if needed.
1: Engine 2, ambulance 11, showing you en route to 1120 Root Avenue, unit 2 for a 71-year-old male, conscious and breathing with chest pain. Code 3.
0: 57, Mesa Avenue.
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0: Three, four.

0: 3457.
1: 57?
0: I'm back at Grand Junction. You can show me clear assist. Could you make me another follow-up? And it'll be at 510 Florence, and I'll be en route.
1: To the animal ER, but can you change this call to a bite call, please?

0: Yeah, like down at the Ulta on Horizon. Sounds like some juvies were trying to buy cigarettes and caused some problems.
1: Kansas Lawrence Avenue, on a follow-up. No assistance needed.
0: Got it. I'll be in contact with two juvies.

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0: We're transporting code 2 to Family Health West, and you can show squad 31 clear.
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0: 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I'm Cook 4. You can clear this with an assist.
1: That's me.
2: Peace deck, me to traffic, should be Patterson 28 Road.
1: Do you have a vehicle description or plate number?
2: Some kind of motorcycle, no plate. He's driving it on the sidewalk.

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2: Female on the island between the Botanical Garden and the pedestrian bridge is saying she needs help. The subject, Warren, is threatening her life, possibly right across from the dog park. No weapons mentioned at 9:30.
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1: Negative, I can run some of it.
0: Give birth 0122 of 55.

0: 3404-3457. Are you available for a phone call?
1: Yeah, give me a call.
0: Okay, thank you.
2: 3457. Renee is coming back clear and valid with a motorcycle endorsement and corrective lenses and a restrained party.
0: Copy.

0: 36.
1: Both units changing route 615 South Mesa Street at Hartman Storage. Therapy advised that a U-Haul vehicle crashed through the gate at the address. Now there's a male and a female that are emptying out a storage unit. No intox, no weapon seen. Break. The RP believes that they drove through the gate intentionally to gain access. We're still working on further.
0: I copy.
1: 936.

0: try to.
1: On the line, would you like to transfer?
0: Yes, please.
1: Copy 937.
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0: 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I'll be clear with a verbal warning. 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
1: 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It looks like Devin is coming back clearing a record out of Colorado.
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2: 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Just be advised, I'm calling, been dispatched to Grand Junction High School for a burglary alarm, no need for backup.
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0: First is going to be a female. That's the Edwards, Edward, David, William, Edward, Adam, Robert, David, Sam, Mr. First of Mandy, Mary Adams, Nora, David, Young, middle initial Lincoln, date of birth 06-01-1976. Second is going to be a male. Last of Edwards. First of Jeffrey, James, Edward, Frank, Frank, Edward, Robert, Young, middle initial Ida, date of birth 03-13-1997.

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1: 751 Horizon Court. This was an elevator 911 with no sounds of distress. We did attempt to call the inside phone number, and we weren't able to get through.
2: 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Copy.
0: 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Thank you, ma'am.

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Code 2, timeout 952.

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0: 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Code 2, timeout, 955.
1: 3498, we're out on the island just south of the Delta.
0: 6.
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0: Homeless shelter for a 75-year-old female, conscious and breathing, who feels like she's going to pass out. She is on the third floor in room 350. Staff will guide you up. 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
3: 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So they know you're going to be coming up there instead of looking for Section 4.

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2: Both units showing you route area 530 Placer Drive. The RV is not very cooperative. I advised that there were subjects tweaking across the street from him. He gave a vehicle description of a beige Kia that was spray painted everywhere, plate number Edward Henry Lincoln 105. The RV didn't give further description. He hung up on us at least once and was making threats to go outside and handle things himself.

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1: Start me at Tri-Fi at Horizon and Hilaria. 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Late Florida, Queen Boy Sam, H. William Adam. They just stopped in the median.
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0: 4340. My apologies, ma'am. Can I get that incident number one more time?
1: Turn case number is 5269. Again, that's 5269.
0: Back off. Thank you, ma'am.
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0: David Queen Tom Williams, 04.
2: 26.
1: That's clear valid on a white Chevy Silverado. RO is John Roberts at the address. Welcome, 10-10.
0: One more RO.
1: Hey, Frank, go ahead.
0: Adam Ida Williams, 676.
3: Well, you know, during a traffic complaint at North 1st Street and North Avenue, the RP's brakes gave out and she is parked in the center lane waiting on a tow. Hearing for information, 10-11.

0: 2328. Can I get my incident number?
1: 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Again, that's 22003.
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1: Hey, Franco.
0: Charles Union Ida, Adam 72, break. Charles Frank George, 944, break. David Queen Union, George, 47.
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0: 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PRPs had three different incidents of a 3 to 4 year old showing up in their backyard. PRP currently has the child in the address with them. Still working on further.

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0: 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Can you head to back 3468 at 674 East Cliff Drive? 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
1: 3214. I'm relatively close. I can go for 98.
0: I copy. Thank you. 98. I'll show you clear.
2: This is for cop logic reports. 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

0: 3475. We're code 4. We're in contact with the child's mother. Who's that open?
1: Could you start me an animal call at the Fruit of Thrift stop?
2: Hey, from 1030.
1: And could you log a plate for me? The David Edward David, 836, Colorado.
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0: 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I copy you took the welfare check on Sunset Court. 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
0: David, call it 31 Road with Adam Henry Sam, call 10.
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3: 671.
1: 2671.
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4: Calls in from Carter.
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4: Should be charged, and I also made a referral to CPS that day.
6: 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If you've already cleared her, we can show her in custody.
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1: Copy, Elena in custody, 1035.

0: 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Would you look at the call for service for the Holiday Inn, reference that overdose earlier this week, see if they transported her or what happened with her?
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0: 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Do you need another?
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0: 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It's 27 and a half road in Spring Valley with Colorado boy Frank Robert David 57.
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3: That's in Raider 430 Grand Junction PD, break. Westbound 73 from Riverside Parkway. Red Ford, F-150, partial plate, Edward 975, hitting curbs in almost at the RP, and the rain, 1047.
2: Vehicle seen heading curbs and almost hit the RP. And a potential to locate at 1047.
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2: 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The RP son threw her phone out the window, and a female found it and then gave it back to the son to sell. 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Break. Drugs described as a 50-year-old white female, medium build, light, and wearing age.

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1: Four, break. 3464. VT is having the bus pull over just west of 28th Road at Red Cliffs Point. For a 85-year-old female, unknown consciousness, unknown breathing status, but has fallen, unknown extent of injuries, code 2, time out.
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0: Copy. Drop it. Plane north on that truck set. It's up.
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0: Tabii, ondan sonra.
1: Twenty-four-eighty. I have a traffic stop on a tractor trailer that's now going eastbound on I-70, and he refused the stop. It's a purple tractor pulling a flatbed.
0: From what mile marker?
1: I mean, from the Cliston exit. It's eastbound now. I've turned around.

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0: Poyer, Butters.
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2: 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Yeah, I'll call you here in a minute.

0: Affirm. Is that for you and 68?
1: That's Affirm. And can you start us with squad code 2 for male with having some neck pain? He's conscious and breathing.
0: Tommy, 1113.
2: He accidentally ingested some cocaine.
0: I copy.

0: voyeur from Rose. I'm getting a description of another female that the female in the yellow was with, so stand by before we let anybody go while I get that information.
1: I got it. That bus is already gone. We just are in contact with this female.
0: Copy.
2: Ambulance six en route. Ambulance 6 showing you en route to Intellitech College for a male conscious and breathing with neck pain who accidentally ingested some cocaine. Law enforcement is on scene.

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0: Hey, sir.

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1: Can I get the case number, please?
2: Affirm 35010. Again, 35010. 170.

0: 3432. RP calling from the address saying that there are four subjects with a white Ford truck and a burgundy Dodge truck trying to pick up the fifth wheel now.
1: Copy.
2: I'm 39. Do you have an idea of the update if they're not aware?
0: Here.
3: I'm on the phone with the suspect in my case, Rick. He's saying that he filed a artisan lien on the camper, and that's why he took possession of it. If you want to let the deputy know that I'm on the phone, I'll give him a call back.
0: Okay.
4: Rose Boyer, can you go to 2?
2: If you want to vote this way, I guess we're supposed to be 4 of them, and I don't know where the PD officer's at.
4: I copy dispatch, right?

2639. I actually just got a text from the RP. Him on the property.

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1: 3457.
0: I can't get anybody to answer. I'll be en route for the CAD. Can you attach another?
1: $34.98, can you head to back 3457 at Fun Junction Liquors? I copy, thank you. Showing you both en route to Fun Junction Liquors. Just advising the RP is now calling back saying that the male is outside of the CAD. No weapons involved, no intox. The tribe is a white male, likely wearing a camo jean, shorts, orange shirt, and orange shoes.
0: Hello.
2: RP. He was given permission by the property owner in Timothy who's staying there, and I'll be out with him.
1: Let's turn around.

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1: Dispatching, Ulance 21.
2: Copy, Ulance 22.
0: Okay, I answered on that. I'll get you the VIN in just a sec.
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2: 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If you want to clear off, though, you're probably good.
0: I got me also float that way.

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2: It's on it. I've seen eastbound from the Utah border on I-70 is speeding and unable to maintain lane. Unknown plate number at this time. End of information, 1123.
3: Paper.

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1: 1127. Engine 8, ambulance 4, showing you en route to 451 Florence Road for a 78-year-old female, conscious and breathing, complaining of chest and back pain. Code 2.

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0: 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Code 3, timeout 1130.
1: Engine 2 en route from 12 from Patterson.
2: 2-2738, can you copy on an assist to squad 515 S 8th Street, 515 S 8th Street, Unit B-Boy?
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2: Plus unit showing en route 515 S 8th Street, Unit B-Boy. There be advised that she just found her boyfriend passed out at his house, possible overdose, right? Has multiple pill bottles lying around him, unknown how many is taken. He is not conscious and is breathing. We do have a squad in route.
0: And then lupine bottles lying around. Code 3.
4: Sorry, 8-5-8-5-8.
0: Cut them again.
5: Hey, Hunt, are you at West?
3: Yes.

Route Commercial Services of Colorado. SOS signal, dispatch request system. There's also a burglar alarm coming from the address. No zone. Information only at 1132.

0: 2639.
1: Go for
0: it. Just advising that plate Hansard does come back to the stolen trailer. The last RO for the plate is a Tashina Queen, and it looks like plates were canceled March of this year. SOS signal and a bird alarm that came in from the CAD. No units available.
2: I copy. 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

0: 7304, can you back on a panic alarm at 601 Mulberry Street, commercial specialist of Western Colorado?
1: 34.7.
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0: Showing you both en route to commercial specialist of Western Colorado. This is an SOS signal. There's also burg alarms coming in from the address with no zone, just buildings, building general burg alarm. They did receive an acknowledgement from key holders. They will not be responding, but did not request to cancel.
2: Got it.
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0: Surviving, I have a 911 coming in from the CMU Parking Garage Student Center at 1405 North 12th. It's an open line with no sounds of distress. We were unable to reach anyone back. The phone was busy. But prior, we did speak to a male that was advising no emergency. Negative hill.
1: What's the history on that? Do we have several of those?
0: Stand by one. 8-4, we have a long history of 911s with that phone number.
1: We can clear it.

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1: 26-22.
0: Good afternoon. I'm in service. Can you put me on a special assignment? I'll be en route to the GJPD. Thank you.

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1: Patterson and Cottage, Meadows Court, Frank Boy Charles, Doran 33.

0: 2613-2655, can you copy on I code 5 subject at the group home at 571 East Brook Street?
1: 2613.
2: 55.
0: 571 East Brook Street. The RP is a staff member with the regional center. As I said, they have a resident trying to leave the property who is not allowed to leave. No intox and no weapons. Staff. He has pushed and hit some staff members. They are refusing the ambulance at this time. Described as a white male in his mid-30s, medium build with black hair, last seen wearing a navy blue shirt and red shorts. We're working on further.
1: Copy. We'll be en route from 32 to Z Charles and a half.
0: Copy, 146.
2: 2655.
0: Stand by one.
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1: 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He has now left the property on foot, unknown direction of travel. 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

0: 2027. Can I get the details and the case number? I don't have a terminal.
1: Hey, firm. Details going to be 230 South 5th Street in the alleyway. RPU's working on demolishing the building. There's a blue Cadillac CTS. It's been in the alleyway for a couple months. And the case number is 35028. Again, 35028.
0: I got it. Thanks.
1: 54.
2: Nelson, if you agree with it, I'll go talk to staff.
3: Yeah, that's fine. We got a lot of staff here, too.
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0: For a fire alarm going off, attempting to call inside now. Timeout 11:57. Hey, from behind.
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0: Copy.
3: Nelson Hyde. Steph is calling me. I guess there was an incident earlier in the week where he had left the home and assaulted somebody else, or a community member, a mother with a stroller.
1: Yeah, that was yesterday.
3: Tree at the incident.
4: Dispatch truck 6 en route. We'll have a Clemson lane our response.
0: For a fire alarm in the first floor smoke, we have been unable to reach inside. Key holders are pending.
5: I was on a civil at 510 Fruitvale Court. Could you send that back to me? I got a phone call back from him.
0: Continuing, no weapons seen, no intox. Described as a white male, approximately in his late 40s, medium build, 6 foot, last seen wearing no shirt, gray and black shorts. He was last seen headed eastbound on G. George.
2: 68, copy, and I could have let him back. He's already walking away.
0: I copy 3475, I'll show you available.
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0: 2613.
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0: 3498, 3427, stack your copy on a code 5 issue. You respond to Rio Vista Mobile Home Park, 3781 Granada Drive, Unit 23 for a patient who fell, code 2, timeout 1211. Unit C Charles, that keeps coming in and out of the air. Asking like if she's working alone and if she has a boyfriend. He's described as a white male, approximately 30 years of age, flashing wearing a t-shirt, jean shorts, hoodie around the shoulders with no shoes. No weapons seen.
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0: 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Other symptoms? Still 14.
1: 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I'll get some information from staff.
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2: 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West 655 will be en route to St. Mary's. I'll have this mail on board for hold if you get it by St. Mary's 12%.

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0: 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I'll be special assignment for the GJ traffic surge.
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1: Okay. 2494. Just advising of a harassment in progress. We're getting Area of Highway 50 and Bean Ranch Road for a possible road rage incident. RP advised that a red Chevy SUV, TIP tag 85073, was initially following the RP. The RP did let them pass, and now the female keeps slowing down to brake check him. RP keeps going under the speed limit to try to avoid her, but they're still going towards Delta. I'll be calling to advise State Patrol. No units.
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0: Last unit. 2963. Can you show me out the office, checking in with IT?
1: Hey, 1222.

0: Shelby. I'm out.
1: I copy, just advising that the RP did say he's parked in his RV next to Melody Lane.
0: Copy.
1: 24. Yeah.
2: 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I'll give the RP a phone call.
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1: Abram, go ahead.
0: Adam, Nora, Paul, Queen, 3-1.
1: Copy that. Plate number Adam, Nora, Paul, Queen, 3-1 is coming back. Clear no record.
0: Copy.
1: Post 36.

0: 3460. Just confirming the car wash you're at, is that across from the VA next to Solar Studios?
1: Negative. I'll get you an address here.

0: Kitchen Station 5.
1: It's going to be the Champion Car Wash, 2830 Patterson Road. I'll just be attending that at the address.
0: I copy, 1228. A patient who is unstable in the legs and in pain, code 2, timeout 1228.
2: 3304, you start mute code 6.
0: Afram, go ahead.
2: It'll be at 7th and South, and if you can start me another unit, please.
3: I'm
0: happy showing up.
2: Hey, Sergeant, pretty sure it'll be Mitchell Elliott. He's got a felony warrant for assault with a deadly weapon.
3: Hey, from he was on camera with a gun yesterday, too, just you know.
2: Can you go to 2?
0: Five showing you en route to 2 Madeira Court for a 75-year-old female conscious and breathing who is unstable in the legs and reporting pain in her left arm and knee. Code 2. 1229.
3: 404.
4: Can you clear me ticket on the stop, assist on my check, and then put me on special assignment for the traffic service today?
0: Paging Lower Valley Station 31.
2: With a mail in between 7th and 8th on South Avenue, Mitchell Elliott.
0: I copy. I'm working on getting the details.
5: For a cow in the roadway, southbound lanes towards Delta. We are advising State Patrol as well. End of information at 1230.
0: June, time out, 1230.

0: 25-2, I'm out of St. Mary's.
1: 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Detain 1231.
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1: Gotcha.
0: Reference the cow on Highway 50. We did send a message to state about that. We are getting a few other callers. Are you okay with us clearing that, or do you want me to work on getting someone out that way when they're available?
1: I'm sorry, was state able to send someone?
0: We just sent an AM message, unknown at this time. I can give him a call.
1: I got it. They can't send anyone. We can send one of ours.
0: Happy 1235.

0: 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Me assist and then start me another.
1: I'm sorry, can you repeat? You cut out.
0: You can clear me assist on that last call and then start me another assist at the PD.
1: 56.

0: 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You can show him in custody.
1: City 1238.
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1: Copy, 1238.
0: He's code 4.
1: Here's Sam, 2240.
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0: 3304. I haven't been on board. I'll be interested with Jill.
1: 440.
0: .7 route to the PDF property.
1: I got it.

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0: 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Code 2.
1: Twenty-nine, forty-nine out.

0: you can show us the route, and just, we did not get overhead tilts.
1: Copy. Ambulance 41 showing you en route to Rio Vista Mobile Home Park, Unit 19, for an 85-year-old male conscious and breathing who fell out of the chair. No reported injuries. Code 2.
0: 41 copies.
2: David Queen, Sam, Nora 87. Can I get the RO on that?

0: Confirming that was David Queen, Sam, Nora, 87.
1: Over.
0: A copy, David Queen, Sam, Nora, 87 is coming back clear, expired 1 of 26 on a 1992 red GMC Sierra 1500 to a Jeffrey Smith at 2942 B Border Road.

0: 2639, you can show me clear to your right. And I'm kind of far, but I can start towards that trap line if you need.
1: If you could just check the area. Again, this is Highway 50, mile marker 44. The cow was last seen heading off the roadway. However, when RP reported, it was kind of going back and forth.
0: Copy.
1: 1252.
2: This contact shall be en route to PD on this.
1: 1252.
0: Class 13.
1: 2613.
0: You can clear my bags. I'll be in route for paper.
1: Copy, 1252.

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1: Bus unit, repeat.
0: Ambulance 5 at Community Hospital.
1: Probably 1255.

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1: 947, we're fingerprinting someone and then we'll be able to.
0: I copy 12th, 57.

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1: April.

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1: 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A PS2 would be fine as well.
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0: Can you extract my call and I can assist with that photo lineup?
1: Were you needing a PST?
2: Yeah, if you're available, we're in room 33. I know you are.
1: Copy. 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
2: Perfect. 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
1: I'm still working on the return, but just advising, your secondary is not showing as a valid address. Welcome, 13.
2: Ready.
1: Going you en route to 12th and Main. The crash happened at 12th and North Avenue. However, the vehicles are both drivable and pulled over at 12th and Main Street. It's going to be a city vehicle versus a maroon Dodge Ram. No injuries.
0: To that first digit.

0: 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I'll be en route to the CAD to meet with the RP.
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2: 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Again, 35012.
1: Thank you.
2: 1305. 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
2: 2655, PQ, you also need me to attach a second unit.
0: It looks like 52 is going to be heading that way with me. 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

0: Ambulance 41 showing you en route to Riverbend Park for a 21-year-old male conscious and breathing who had a seizure. The RP is parked in a white Chrysler Pacifica. Has the words Able Light written on the side of it. Code 3.
1: Bryn, to be handled by phone when you're available.
2: Copy, thank you.
0: Welcome, 1506. Just confirming, you said 3948 call? 3468. Copy, advising, I do have 3939 en route to 3468 now. He cleared off. We're going to take a spot.

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There's a charcoal gray convertible blocking traffic that's either stalled or out of gas. They were attempting to push it out of the road. There's two females in the vehicle. Preparing for information 1312.

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2: That's Champions 31's in route.
0: Ambulance 31 showing you en route to 300 West Otley Avenue, room 2 for an 87-year-old male, conscious and breathing, presenting stroke-like symptoms, requesting transport to St. Mary's ER, code 3.
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0: Copy, 1314. System update, we have an RP out with the cow currently in a marked state fire truck on the shoulder of the road. They're both out of traffic, and it sounds like they may have owner information, but haven't been able to contact the owner yet.
2: 1314.

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0: Out to Fiesta Guadalajara, North Avenue, 710 North Avenue. The RP was parked on the backside of the CAD and witnessed an employee come out to his vehicle multiple times. Looked like he was checking for something. Break. Continuing, the RP then saw a female in a blue vehicle pull up, and it looked like they had stuck something under the back passenger side wheel. Thinks it was possibly drugs.
2: Oh.
0: Copy, 1315.

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0: I'm not finding any contact info.
1: Okay, I'll take a look.
0: Hurricane 23.

0: All units, residential panic alarm at 1403 19 Road, 1403 19 Road, 2738 Handle, 2671 Beck.
1: 2738.
0: 71. Both units, Cheyenne Route, 1403 19 Road. This will be for a residential duress alarm activated by panel. The resident is going to be a Mariano De La Torre. We do have a phone number and the notes for them, but no access info.
1: Covering.
0: 1325.

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0: Charles Lincoln Williams, George 33.
1: Copy that plate, Charles Lincoln William George 33 is coming back clear active on a 2021 Red Chevy Colorado to a Jose Bedoy at 273 West Parkview. Fred.
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1: Ambulance 41.
0: En route to St. Mary's, code 2, all of the units clear.
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1: I-70 westbound at the 59 out of Colorado temp tag 849.

0: 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Eight 575 546.
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1: 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Clear that location. 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
0: That plate is showing clear on a 2008 Silver Pilot registered to a Craig Winkle out of Missoula, Montana.
1: Copy. Thank you.

That plane is showing clear, expire 7-3 of 27, registered to a Jacqueline Francis out of Port Charlotte, Florida.

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0: 563 Sand Hill Lane. 563 Sand Hill Lane for a telephone pole that was smashed. Timeout, 1347.
1: 518, is that with a perfect subject? I'm a loiter at Highway 141, mile marker 149. You're my closest. Do you mind headed that way?

Engine 5 showing you en route to 563 Sand Hill Lane for a telephone pole that was in and fell on the ground. RP says there were lines on the ground, no small.

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0: 15, showing out with a CodeSig subject, a Cody Winkle, date of birth 5/29/1987, strap is a white male, 5'9", 170, brown over blue. Out of Jefferson County Sheriff's Office, failure to appear in your... Break. .25/18, the restraining order is going to be a no-contact order. 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
1: I am headed to Motel 6 office.
0: I copy.
2: 3475, can I log in, please?
0: Just misdemeanor to the Jefferson County Sheriff's Office. Failure to appear dangerous drugs, respond to without.
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0: 3475, can I log in?
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0: 3460 on primary.
1: If you're showing this Cortex object at the PD, subject last of Tarango Castillo, first of Jennifer, date of birth 417 of 09, described as a white female, 5'5", 150, brown over brown. Continuing, this is a CJIS misdemeanor of the Grand Junction PD with no bond on a traffic offense.
0: And copy, thank you.
1: 1356.

0: Go ahead.
1: I looked in clear call search. The last known phone was a Tyler Austin, and he lived there in 2024, and his phone number's in the notes.
0: Copy. Thank you.

0: 25, 18.
1: Very good.
0: There's a correction on that second code 6. It's a DV warrant out of Mesa County Sheriff's Office. It did needed to be confirmed. I did confirm it. And it was failure to appear, property crimes, bond of 625.
1: Okay, he's in custody. Yeah, I want to run to the jail.
0: Copy 32.
2: Pole is going to be located on 24 and a quarter road. We do have a compromised pole, so, but it does look like all the lines are still up.

0: Juanita Nelson.
1: Juanita.
0: Are you on your way out here?
1: I am. I'm at 12th and Pitkin.
0: Copy. I've got APS with me. We're just down the road.

0: 3460. What effect for that one to the report writing room?
1: Let me get somebody available. Could you send me a second?
2: Twenty-six thirteen. I can head his way.

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1: I've added the victim's information to this bike call. Are you able to send it over to Delta?

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1: Engine 5.
0: Stand by, I'm going to get you number for this pull. If you could let XL know, this pull is going to be number 5525, and we also have a passenger vehicle that struck into it that's still into the pull. So do you have law enforcement responding for MVC?
1: Copy, 1402.

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1: Copy, thanks.
0: Thirty-nine forty-seven.

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1: Hey, sir.
0: That's coming back clear in a record.
1: Copy. We'll be on traffic with that Colburn Job Corps.

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Essex,

0: Yet, or did we receive any calls?
1: I copy. We've got a power outage near 24 and 3 quarters on Highway 6 and 50, and 24 Road and 6 and 50. Is that the same one?
0: Yep, that makes sense.
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1: 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Vehicle just broke down.
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0: 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Per the hand search, those plates are on a 2022 blue Subaru Forester. The RO is the subject that you ran, and they expired in October of 24.
1: Copy. Thank you.
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0: 2655.
1: 2655.
2: I'm clear of investigations. 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
2: Thirty-four sixty-eight. 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
1: Thirty-four sixty. 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
0: 740,000, John.
1: Patterson Road, 248 Patterson Road, Suite 7. Worked in front of the door, says 1220, running, and the letters are coming. It did not appear that there was anyone inside or an animal. The RP did check around with other businesses, and no one has claimed the vehicle. The number given is Edward Sam King, Edward 54.
0: 2613, contact with one.
1: Copy, 1460.

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1: Copy 1420. Just confirming, did you call the RP regarding the follow-up at the City Market in Orchard Mesa?
2: Affirm, we did.
1: I copy, thank you.

0: 3947. Can you look, please?
1: Go ahead.
0: Edward Adam Queen, King, 478. No, there's pretty significant damage all along this roadway. The power poles are all down.
1: I copy.
2: Municipal cemetery.

0: 26-13 on primary.
1: 6-13, showing you code 6 at 2970 Cedar Place with first subject Caleb Dresser, 124 of 96, described as an unknown race male, 6'2", 180 pounds, brown hair, no eye color listed. Caleb's code 6 is a muni court warrant out of GJPD, FTA for trespassing, bond of 550, and it would need confirmed. Act is Jacob Brown, 5'4 of 91, 6'170, brown over brown. First of 6 is a fetus misdemeanor out of GJPD, FTA for violation of a protection order, bond 2,500. Second, fetus misdemeanor out of GJPD, FTA for DUI, bond of 2,500. Third, muni court warrant out of GJPD, FTA for trespassing, bond of 550. That one would be confirmed. Break. For protection order violation, no bond, would be confirmed. Break.
2: Transport from the VA hospital, 2121 North Avenue, room 3410. To their residence, timeout 1424. In route 2627 North Placer Court, it's going to be for a 74-year-old male, conscious and breathing, has a cut on his leg, been bleeding since 10:30 this morning, unable to control it. Okay.
1: Check with data, they said he had 6.
2: Okay. Ambulance 11, showing you route to the VA hospital, it's going to be room 3410. Going to be for a 66-year-old male, conscious and breathing, being transported home.
3: Copy.

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1: 71.
2: 2738.
0: Bus unit showing your route, 2984 Pinion Avenue. This originally started as an open line 911. The call taker could hear voices talking, and they did hear a male yelling in the background, "They're waiting for you." The male finally got on line and said there was a misunderstanding and disconnected. Here's a previous verbal at the address, and the call taker is requesting welfare check on subjects.
1: Copy.
0: 1426.

Clifton, if you respond for the, I was just there, 3247 Lands End Avenue, 3247 Lands End Avenue, put three, timeout 1428.

0: 2636, be on notice.
1: Copy, showing route 23247 Lands End Avenue. It's going to be for a 56-year-old female, conscious and breathing. Has a severe allergy to bees. Was stung multiple times by wasps. Has used two EpiPens and still having difficulty breathing. ERP is going to be sitting in her mail truck. Code 3.

0: 7 Control Yourself.
1: 2613. Apologize about that. Just found the 6-1. That is a CGIS DV misdemeanor out of the Sheriff's Office. FTA for crimes against person. Bond of $2,500.
2: All right, copy. Do they all need to be confirmed?
1: Three of Jacob's need confirmed, and Caleb's one UD warrant does need confirmed.
3: Hopefully.
1: 2613, would you like us to confirm all of them?
2: Yes, please.
1: 1430.
3: Hey, from Glenn.
0: Edward Van Peen, Edward 54.

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0: Tracer. Passing bond of 550, that's 550.
1: I copy that one, still need to be confirmed as well.
0: Afer.
1: Okay.
2: Four, three, two, what's the four?
0: Five.
3: We're clear of this call, scene turned over to Excel.
0: Copy, 1433.

0: 2613. All of Jacobs and Cassandra's are back.
1: 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Can you show Caleb and Cassie as well, please?
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0: 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Robert Boy Henry, 467.

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1: 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I'll be on paper. It can break if needed.
0: 24-1039.
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0: 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And you can also change this to verbal.
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APS are still on scene, but I'll be clear of the assist.

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1: Two changes to the track. That shall be 3rd 70B, then I'm code 4.
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2: We have the manager of Taco Party calling in now saying that Steven is now there.
3: 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All right, let me know about that. Thank you.

0: 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Can you copy on a welfare check at 3199 Bunting Avenue?
1: 71.
2: 38.
0: Bus unit showing you route 3199 Bunting Avenue. Therapy was calling from Tennessee. Advised that he was having a FaceTime conversation with his 8-year-old son at the address, who stated that the adults were smoking meth. Child's father, or correction, mother, is a Desiree Montgomery. He advised there were 4 other adults in the room, and he did see them doing drugs. He only knew one other male there that was an LJ Brooks, who also made threats to RP while they were on the FaceTime call. 1529.

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0: Hey, from Tech 3, who's trying to get a hold of you? There is a follow-up holding on the board for you.
1: Copy. Sorry about that. Get to me, please.
0: Thank you, 1538.

0: Dispatch, Crest 41 en route.
1: We're on to I-70 mile marker 46 for a small fire in the median. Looks like several vehicles were pulled over. One RP said that they are with brakes and troubles. Another one said someone maybe had a...
0: Travel, thank you.
1: 1539.

sweater pants, and you can disregard. Dispatch, Officer Direct.

Engine 2, ambulance 12, respond to Tyler Battery at 459 28 and a half road for a patient who is passed out and seizing. Code 2, timeout 1545.

0: Engine 2, ambulance 12, showing you en route to 459 28 and a half road for a 35-year-old female, conscious and breathing, who passed out and was seizing. The customer was in the parking lot. Code 2.
1: So fast.
0: 1546.

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0: Dispatch, pressure 41. We're on scene. Looks like it's mostly out just smoldering. We're going to be in closing left wing. Can we get patrol out here? This will be Highway 46.
1: Copy. Advising state has troopers en route.

0: 2671. 2671. You can clear my back, I'll be on the phone.
1: Copy, 1549.
2: 2636.
1: 2636.
2: Add to 57 and the half road and highway 330. That'll be on notes.
1: Hey, sir.

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1: You're westbound at the 59 out with Iowa. Mary, Victor, Frank, 660.
2: Person.
0: 1559.

0: 2528. Good afternoon. You can show me in service. 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
1: 59.

Call units hearing an intoxicated driver, area 33 Road and F Frank Road. Right. Continuing, this will be for a green Chevy truck. Plate number Charles Victor Victor 157. Passing headed south 33 Road from F Frank Road. Was swerving all over the roadway. End of information at 1600.

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2: Thirty-four ninety-eight UF as well.

Engine 2, Ambulance 2, respond to 2765 Patterson Road, 2765 Patterson Road, Unit 205 for a patient having an allergic reaction to bee sting. Code 2, timeout 1609.

0: 34 27 34 60, clear to copy on a burglary alarm.
1: 27 for both.
0: To 2698 Meadowcrest Court, 2698 Meadowcrest Court, this is for the Garonne Correction Garage, entry zone 9. The RP did speak to key holders, they're out of town and requested dispatch.

0: Ambulance 2 showing you en route to 2765 Patterson Road for a 74-year-old male conscious and breathing who is having an allergic reaction to bee stings, has used 4 EpiPens. Go to.
1: Copy.
0: 1613. 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

0: Engine 8, Ambulance 4, respond to Foundations for Life at 2956 North Avenue, Unit 6, for a patient who has overdosed. Code 3, timeout 1613.
1: Can you copy on a welfare check at 584 Kirby Lane?
0: 4-year-old male, conscious and breathing, who has a rectal bleed. Code 3.
2: 3, copy.
1: 1614. 2738, do you copy? 2738. Both units showing you route 584 Kirby Lane. Received a phone call from a Jerry Payton. He wasn't making any sense. He was asking to speak with someone.
0: Who overdosed. Unknown what she took. Is nodding out. Code 3.
1: Or unknown if it's a code 5 or medical issue. They're requesting a welfare check on him.
3: I copy. Is he the RP or is it someone else?
1: Jerry is the RP.
2: Copy.
1: 1615.

0: 2639, you can clear 2738 for now. I'll be on the phone.
1: Copy, 1615. And par check.
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1: 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I'll be your DUI car tonight.

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0: Ambulance 16, respond to St. Mary's Hospital at 2635 North 7th Street, room 832 for a patient transport home. Code 2, timeout 1625.
1: 3215.
2: Just advising, I have a timed out code 5 issue at the City Market on 24 Road. Jeffy is making code 5 statements, and I have two welfare checks, one at 632 North 15th and one at Solar Studios. There's no units available that will time out.
3: ISO 16, chosen route.
1: I copy. We'll be finished shortly.
2: Thank you, 1626.
1: Come on, 613. I'm clear to assist. I'll be back with you for my previous.
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0: 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Anyways, we're almost done with mop-up. We'll be out here momentarily.
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0: 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We've been diverted to community. Able to contact the RP and notify them.
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3: Copy 1637. Annabelle Court. Trunion Route 625 South Annabelle Court. RP advised that the neighbor's dog has been barking all day. The RP's girlfriend climbed a fence to see if the dog was okay. It's laying on the ground, bleeding out of its head. Unknown if it's wounded. Unknown what the neighbor's names are, but they are not home currently. RPs are on scene.
4: Hi, Cap.
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5: $29.63. I just accidentally attached myself to the Highway 330 call. Can you remove me from that, please?
3: Schaefer. It's in rescue.

Cliff and Rescue respond to Candlewood Trailer Park at 42 Road, Unit 227 for a patient with chest pain, code 3, timeout 1639.

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1: Inbound 21 showing you en route to 42432 Road, Unit 227 for a 64-year-old female conscious and breathing who's having chest pain, had an aching jaw all day, code 3. 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

3499-3476, copy on a timed out welfare. 2552. Have a good night, 1641. Make an appointment for a patient when the patient said that it would be better off if they died. Break. Continuing, the patient is going to be a Terry Palmer, and he was recently hit by a vehicle.

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1: Here, that was digital. Could you repeat?
2: Information at all.
3: Sorry, I thought you were dispatching that call.
1: 3465 and 3467. Let's go to Solar Studios, 2222 North Avenue, apartment 27. Therapy's son called his grandparents and was threatening to go to their house and burn their house down. He has been drinking, like, continuing the... RP's father has recently gone to the CAD and taken the weapons away from him. It's going to be a Jacob Lee, and he's been having a rough time the last couple of weeks.
0: Copy.

0: 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Timeout 1644.
1: Copy, that's surprising. We have no recent history at the address, and per Global, the last subjects attached to the address have history there approximately 10 years ago.
2: I copy.
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2: 4344, you can cut me off.
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3: 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The RP drove by and saw a one-year-old sitting by themselves alone in a U-Haul, like, holiday inn for a fire alarm. We are still trying to contact inside. We're being passed around and put on hold. 1645.

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0: The RP called back, saying false alarm requested to cancel.
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2: Four to 341.
0: 4341.
2: Have we had any luck with a phone number for this homeowner?
0: I found a Landon Myers and Haley Myers associated to the address in Global. However, that was over 10 years ago. Would you like me to put those in?
2: Copy. That's probably not going to be them. I think they just recently moved in.
0: $26.39.
3: $26.39. Was there an officer safety for him or something?

0: not seeing one on the code 6s or on the address, and I am putting the code 6 details in the notes.
1: Okay.

All units are under traffic complaint in the area of Patterson Road and 30 Road. There was a black F-150 that nearly sideswiped the RP and then started yelling at the RP. Brake. Continuing, the F-150 then cut off the RP and brake director. It was last seen headed southbound on 30 Road. Plate number given, David Henry Young, Henry 78. Hearing for information, 1648.

0: clear assist.
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0: The phone number for the residents at the address in Fruta, they give permission for the officers to go into the backyard, and I can give the phone number if needed.
1: Ephraim, go ahead.
0: That's going to be 970-589-6163.
1: 4341, copy direct.
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0: Ambulance 1, respond to the Mesa County Fairgrounds at 2785 Highway 50 for a female with heat exhaustion. Code 2, timeout 1655.

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1: 1556. Ambulance 1 showing you en route to 2785 Highway 54A. Exhaustion is conscious and they said you can report to the main gate to the festival area where the concert is. Code 2. 1656. 1656.
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0: 41. 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In Quebec, besides 4330.
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2: Good afternoon. 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

0: I'll get it during a burglary alarm at the Career Center, 2935 North Avenue. It's going to be the North Hall entry. I'm from Formation 1700.
1: I'm 963. I'll be OS. Have a good night.
0: Copy. 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
2: Back to copy on a priority traffic at North 25th and North Avenue, North 25th and North.
3: 65.
2: Thank you. Showing you both en route to North 25th and North Avenue. There's an intoxicated female walking in and out of traffic in the area. No weapons seen. Described as a white female, black curly hair, mid-30s, medium build. Last seen wearing a black tank top, red cardigan, and leggings. And she was in the street when the RP passed a few minutes ago.
3: I was here.

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1: Cat, if you break engine 2, show you clear. 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This will be outside the address. 89-year-old male, conscious and breathing. He's going to be out on the back west side of the building. Fell and injured his head. Coach. 1706.

0: 1910.
1: Thank you, sir. 35 Linden Ave, 235 Linden Avenue for a CO detector that's going off, 1708. Engine 4, showing you in route to 235 Linden Avenue. CO detector is going off. No one is filling check, but they are evacuating.
2: Oh. 1709.
3: We're in contact here. Basis 4 at 57348, Highway 330 at 1709.
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0: Advising, I have an assistant squad at West Drury Avenue and Mulberry Street for a male sitting under a sign covered in something red, and RP thinks it's blood. Knowing it's available.
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2: You can clear me an assist squad that way as well.
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3: 34, we're good for all ground data. Clear for page, paging ground junction, stand 6.
0: I
4: believe it was 3476 that was going to that assist med. 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
0: Copy. Thank you. I'll fix that.
3: Respond to 2845 North 15th Street, Larchwood Inns, Unit F, Frank 3D David, for a subject who's having difficulty breathing, code 2 1714.

0: Ambulance 3, truck 1, respond to stage in the area of West Ouray Avenue and Mulberry Street, West Ouray Avenue and Mulberry Street for a subject who's possibly intoxicated. Code 2, law enforcement is en route, 1715.
1: 1910.
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0: James Street, the Larchwood Inns, Unit F Frank 3D David, for a 62-year-old male, conscious and breathing, but with difficulty, code 2, 1715.
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0: Correction, it is code 3.
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0: 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Can you log a plate?
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2327 I Ida Road, 2327 I Ida Road. For subject who's having paranoia, law enforcement is attached, but no units are en route currently. Code 2, 1719.

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1: Ambulance 3, engine 3, showing you en route to 2327 Ida Road to stage in the area for a 64-year-old female, conscious and breathing. She's having paranoia. RP does not think she'll be co-op with responders. Code 2. From 1720.
2: Six. He was last seen headed northbound on Mulberry and is currently behind Roosters as of 1 minute ago.
0: Affirm, I'll be out with him.

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1: 3422.
0: 23rd North with David Henry. 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

0: kind of a sister squat holding at 2327 I Ida Road. It's going to be for a 6-year-old female with an altered mental state. The ERP said that she doesn't believe that they're going to be cooperative with responders. No weapons, no intox.
1: 3467. Can you show me out with 3422? We'll be at the Planet Fitness parking lot.
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4: 3465, were you trying to get me?
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4: Finishing up the call.
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2: 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She's having paranoid thoughts on that.
4: Hi, Kathy.

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0: Jogi Bolton route, 2698 Meadowcrest Court. The general alarm, alarm company spoke with the homeowner and they're requesting dispatch since they're out of town. There's nobody supposed to be in the home.
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0: 3427.
2: Just out there for that alarm, and I'm assuming you can just clear it. 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
0: Copy. 3425, 3434, showing you both clear.
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1: 34. 34. I think you can show me out.
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0: 3476 on climbing and all that.
1: North of West Ray Street at Mulberry Street. Ben Miller, date of birth 05-83, described as a male, 6'1", 10 pounds, black over brown, break. It's a need confirm municipal warrant out of Glenwood Springs Municipal Corp. Statewide extradition, bond of $1,000, FTA shoplifting.
0: Hi, Todd. I'll work on confirming that.

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1: Copy.
0: He is not to the assist squad on Ida Road. The RP advised that the mother is outside an RV on the property in the back. We're no longer on the line. Squad stage.
2: Wait for it to come in.
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1: 32, 1797,
2: B. Says that he didn't stay at Jenny's play place. Has anger issues and is very upset right now. He's 14 years old, named Kalea, unknown last break.
1: She has since left. The RP is still wanting the area checked. The female is associated to a gold passenger car, possibly a Chevy Malibu. Given as Edward Sam Lincoln, 469.
2: Go.
4: Okay. 2716, good evening, sir.
1: Good evening.
5: Did you send traffic? Good evening.
2: Thirty-four seventy-six. That warrant is not confirmed. 1734.
1: Copy on that priority suspicious at 533 Fruitwood Drive, 533 Fruitland.
5: 2632.
2: 2716.
1: And now to 533 Fruitwood Drive. The RP is not at the address. Was getting secondhand info from the neighbors that somebody with a key is at the house driving. They did say that nobody should be there, but it's currently being foreclosed on. No further description of the subject. They did arrive in a silver two-door truck.
5: Coming.
1: Sounds good.

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Pete, I'm 2 minutes out. Okay, squad's already here.

3467. 3467. Advising, they're walking around the Wells Fargo parking lot, and RP is in a white Chrysler van. There's two additional employees that are following on foot.

0: units in Rochester suspicious on Fruitwood Drive. Apparently, the RP is now saying this actually happened 2 days ago. I'm not sure that there's anybody still on scene at the time. She thought that somebody had gone through the window, and she's concerned because she still has belongings in the house.
1: 3425-3434, copy on a timed out suspicious at 717 Brassy Drive.
2: Cool.
1: Open round 717 Brassy Drive. RP saw two men riding one electric bike, both wearing cover face masks. Break.
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1: Continuing, occurred about 20 minutes ago. RP last saw them going southbound on Brassy Drive, unknown for their clothing description, and unknown weapons, unknown intox.
4: I'm sorry. Can I get a unit over to 496 Sundown, please?
0: Can you start
2: the way? Hey, from 4th and Pickin.
0: 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Can you give the address one more time?
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1: 2655.
0: Now 3070 I-70B, a perimeter exam glass door. RP was able to contact a key holder, however, she did not get proper passcode.
1: He can show 2954 on his own until another deputy picks him up at the sub. You can take me off your board. Have a good night.
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0: 2552 South Sherman. Are you still wanting a backup?
1: Yes, please.
2: Hi,
1: Copy. Everyone's separated right now. I've got a little bit confused with what's going on. I just got flagged down.

3138 Brownie Circle, Unit 9-5. 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Code 21746. Engine 5 showing you en route to 2 Madera Court. 2 Madera Court for a subject who was transported to the hospital earlier today is now needing assistance at the steps.

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1: 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Showing en route for a 47-year-old female having pains, had kidney stones removed yesterday. Code 2.
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0: To the Anderson Reservoir 2, the Anderson Reservoir 2 for a subject who has a campfire going, not in a pit, 1753.
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1: Go ahead.
0: Submitting this restraining order for Rico Haywood. It doesn't look like it's been served just yet. It was just entered on 529.
1: Yeah.
0: Injunction Station 6. Ambulance 16, truck 6, respond to 2594 Patterson Road, the Western Slope Memory Care, unit number 120 for subject to felon hit his head, code 2, 1755.

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1: 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First 92 showing you en route to the Anderson Reservoir 2. Anderson Reservoir 2 for a subject who has a fire going. It is not in a pit. It looks like a small campfire.
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2: We have Grand Junction PD, break.
1: Mail 16, truck 6, showing you en route to 2594 Patterson Road, the Western Slope Memory Care, unit 120, for a 66-year-old male, conscious and breathing. He fell and hit his head. He is bleeding. Code 2.
2: 75, break. Continuing, the vehicle was tailgating and swerving when RP came up next to him. He flipped off the RP. The plate comes back to a 1991 teal Honda Accord, registered in address 656 Market Street in Grand Junction, Colorado. Here for information, 1757.
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0: 3047, can I have a plate?
1: 3047. 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